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0: County Utilities, Fork. Utility 4. Utility 4 responding, par 1 to the north zone.
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0: southbound on Pinyon Hills from La Plata Highway. We're looking for a four-door white passenger car. Vehicle almost backed up into the reporting party and went into oncoming traffic. It's going to be a white sedan, four doors with a damaged trunk. Should have a yellow New Mexico 28, unknown numeric. And vehicle is last seen and heading eastbound on Pinyon Hills from La Plata Highway. Head down to 1811, please. They tell our friends another vehicle complaint. This one was heading westbound on 20th Boulevard, passing the Tibbetts Junior High. This one's going to be an older white Ford pickup with a flatbed. It's going to be 30 for the RP on the 28th. Vehicle almost hit the RP. We're going into oncoming traffic as well. Right. Again, that's going to be a white older Ford pickup with a flatbed. That is 30 on the 28th. Vehicle is last seen heading westbound on Twin Peaks Boulevard passing Tibbetts. We'll get this ATL to SOS Walter now. Thank you.
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2: First of Jessalyn, I spell John Edward, Sam Sam, Adam Lincoln Young, Nora. 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
3: I'm not showing anything active locally. On 6480 from Twin Peaks Boulevard, looking for a white older Ford. That is 30 with a flatbed, no back seats, unknown 28. The vehicle went into the opposite lane of traffic and almost went head on with another vehicle. Brake. Again, West Unit Detail reference. The vehicle complaint last seen westbound on 6480 from Twin Peaks Boulevard, looking for a white older Ford with the 30, the flatbed, no back seat, unknown 28. The vehicle has swerved into the opposite lane of traffic and almost hit oncoming traffic. Time delay now of 13 minutes. Time now is
4: 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We have severe roadways. You went off the road twice prior to activating my lights.
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1: 1306, go ahead.
0: 1306, we have Veronica Delton that had called regarding her mom. Quick fire is on scene. They're requesting PD since the female is getting agitated. She's also calling in, advising that firefighters will not let her see her mom.
1: 1306, direct 41.
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0: 27, 29 local, Sina Lata, New Mexico, last itself. Victor, Ida, Lincoln, Adam, Jr., Dan, Edward, Nora, Ocean, Robert, first to Sharon, date of birth 2/24/1954.
1: Standby.
2: Trying to find a person now.
1: Copy. PD is en route, they're exit ID. Negative, also the negative 29, that's 27 is valid, expires in 2026. October with a motorcycle endorsement. Anything further?
0: 10-4, thank you.

0: 4331.
1: 4331.
0: Case number provided, no report. I'm 41 to the lost found property. Can you put 4308 on that card as well? He's going to be 41.
1: 4331,
0: 10 for 306 for updated 49. It looks like medics are transporting the female, but the Veronica, she is threatening code 16, and we still have fire on scene.
2: 1-3-5, I'm Drag, but just have everyone clear the residents of only other patient out.
0: 3-5-10-4, so let them know.
3: 16, male, smells of situation. Agitated, training personnel. Will be cleared available, if you can, after this is available, give me a call.
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0: County Rescue 11.
6: Command. Please start DNS 1. Code. Patient is under bustle. And we're going to have RSI.
0: Copy. DNS 1, standby.
6: RS 7.
1: 407.
6: I have a report, 10-8.
0: 407, 1820. 614 North Jordan Street, patient unresponsive.
1: 408, I need you to break for a 57.
6: 408 direct, 41.
1: 4307.
6: 41.
1: The line has disconnected since, but the last thing the RP advises that there has been one throwing things around and acting up. Unknown if it was actually physical. Male is going to be a white male, correction, a male with a white shirt and pants. Grabbing negative 25 on callback.
6: 4308 direct.

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0: 1305, it looks like all of the fire cleared. Can we ask if any of them were battered by chance? Do we have any victims?
1: 305, we'll let you know.

0: County, engine 11.
1: County, engine 11.
0: County engine 11, deputies are needing to know if they were, if you guys were physically battered.
1: Negative. There's a verbal. But the female did threaten self-harm to herself for sometime late in the day, so I expect you to do that.

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0: Go ahead and cancel that other stop. I'm going to do a different one with speeding and red light violation. 20th and Knutson, New Mexico, Charles Zebra, Frank 57.
1: 10-4, nothing to do with that, 8-20.
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1: 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Both units are 10-8 Norport.
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0: 4-9-10, clear to copy 1. 1, medic 2, rendezvous with Keeper.
1: 4-9-10.
0: It's 2729 local, mail out of New Mexico. Last of Jackson, common spelling. First of Anthony, common spelling. DOB is 828 of 04.
1: 4-9-10. Negative, locals to negative 29. 27 is valid, expires in 2030. Anything further?
0: Negative, thank you.
1: You're welcome at 1826. Come on, go ahead.
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1: .408 New Mexico 28 of Adam, Tom King, Adam 80. Turn to a Griselle Rodriguez, RP. The white 2003 Ford, negative 2 minutes.
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0: 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Veronica keeps calling back on non-emergency, and she wants to go with her mother to the hospital. She also keeps threatening code 16.
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0: 1311 on data. 1311 on data, 1838. Ocean, first is Michael, date of birth 7/2/1957. Stand by. Negative, also the negative 29, bow to Mexico 27, expiration at 32, section 32, commercial class A is an avid endorsement for a tank. Anything further?
1: Negative.
0: You're welcome.

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1: 410, 1841. What, 309, I'm going to send you a message card. One 309, I think in public service to Sergeant Nelson, it's regarding Aaron Beal.
2: 4.
1: 309 at 841.

0: 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Reporting party is an RN advising male subject, 61-61-year-old male. He is conscious and breathing now. However, he had a syncope episode. He did faint, and they were starting CPR due to no pulse. However, the patient did come back around. Again, 61-year-old male, that's conscious breathing. Bravo response. Requesting use the front entrance, 10-0-18-43.
1: She didn't want to talk to me, and she did mention about any plus 16, so we're going to call it good. I'm sending our point.
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0: Go ahead.
1: 4910, both are in locals and negative 29. 27 for Anthony is valid revoked, and that's valid revoked with a 122D. 27 for Kajabi is valid expired in 33. Anything further?
0: Negative, thank you.
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0: 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It's going to be a Ford Gold passenger car.
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0: 通話なら来たらいいんじゃないですか。On medic 7, stay in the area for a suicidal subject at 108 West. Farmington into on medic 7, stay in the area of 108 West Clint Street for a suicidal subject. And Farmington into on medic 7, stay 108 West Clint Street for a suicidal subject. I have a female claiming she has already self-harmed by cutting herself.She is supposed to be at this location. I mean, this advice is safe until PD secures the scene. $10.1855.
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3: 14-24-11. 24-29, locals. Mail order to Mexico, Alaska, Garlic, that's George Adam Robert Lincoln, Ida, Charles King, Chris, Charles Robert, Ida, Sam. Date of birth is 01-09-2007, 07, break. Second is a female under New Mexico, Alaska Wheeler. That's William Henry Edward, Edward Lincoln, Edward Roberts, first to Brianna, boy Robert Edward, Nora, Nora Adams. Date of birth is 5-02-2006.
0: Number 7.
3: Second
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0: Four nine ten,
1: go ahead. Last name Lugones. The spelling is Lincoln, Union, George, Ocean, Nora, Edward, Sam. First name Antonio. Date of birth 1-24-62.
0: Number.
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0: Depart 1906.

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Come for a cardiac arrest at 601 Lincoln Avenue. Again, Battalion 1, MG 4, Squad 4, Medic 1, EMS 1, and staff. Come for a cardiac arrest at 601 Lincoln Avenue. She's aware and en route. I'm supervising her mother was having a seizure. And her lips are turning blue. And I think that's...

0: 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Medicourt. We'll be en route with Medic 1. 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
0: Medics are transporting. All units are carrying going forth.
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0: Seven.
1: Four, zero, seven.
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0: 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Talking about code 12, or correction, code 16.
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0: 10-4-19-24. Four three eight, I'm sending you an unwanted. 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
2: 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Come on, go ahead. 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
0: 27th Plains Local, team out of New Mexico. Last is Jensen. Spelled John Edward Nora, Sam Edward Nora. First is Jasmine. Date of birth 8/18 of 9/4, break. I thought you'd also get to run New Mexico 28, Charles, Charles, 9/18, 05.

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1: Jasmine's in locals, negative 17, their item for 27 valid, and she's negative 29. And Charles, Mary Lincoln, 05, not returning for me.

4893, copy again. It's going to be 16405390 on a 1954 field.

0: apron that returns to a red 64 Buick to a Randall Brook address on Metain Avenue in Farmington. It's negative 2 minutes.
1: 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And does it show a 28 degree attached to that?
0: Negative.
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0: 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On, how off, opinion, and a number. 4505, 10-4. 1321, 10-4. 10-4, thank you. Units 10-4 at 1936.
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1: copy, 228. 06, go ahead. Out of New Mexico, Charles David Mary Mary 01, Ford Explorer, gray, brick. Second's going to be out of Utah, 3, Adam 1547, gray Volkswagen Jetta.
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1: Mail out of New Mexico, 2729 locals, last of Yazzie, Mr. Zellen with an IV, first of Christopher, I throw Charles, Henry, Robert, Ida, Sam, Tom, Ocean, Paul, Henry, Edward, Robert, DOB is 0118 of 80.

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1: Christmas and locals, negative 17. I am showing him to be on magistrate probation. It's for DWI. No negative contact, no booze, no bars, and no arrests without warrant or new charges. The 27th returning as valid revoked. It expires 12/29 of 26. Negative 29.
0: Simple, thank you.

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0: Gonna be Dollar General off San Juan Boulevard side. New Mexico, Sam out of Nora 480. Subaru Forester, black in color.
1: 10-4 Dollar General in 1940.

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0: 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You can send me that supplement. I'll be 10-6.
1: 331, 10-4.

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0: 4331. Yeah, narrative, no report, 41 to the parking complaint.
1: 331, 1963. 307. 307.
0: Yeah, narrative, 10-8, no report. 307 at 1964.

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1: 4707.
0: 10-7, have a good night.
1: 4707, you as well.
2: Three 11, 321, this is going to be in the area twice the ice on 3500 or 49 on 3500. This is going to be a male subject that punched a female in the face. Male's going to be in a white van. Female should be in a white car. Female's leaving, possibly going northeast. Should be in a white Chevy Cruze or Malibu. Male's still on scene with a teenager.
0: 3-11-21.
2: There's another female with the male. We're also getting a report of a vehicle complaint that pulled into twice the ice by the van, and it's going to be a black car.

Medic 1, transfer medical transport from the detention center, 7100 Drive. 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We're requesting this to the emergency exit for a 35-year-old male. He is not conscious, is breathing, so I think he had a seizure. We do have staff outside to wave you down.

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1: 47, 10:15, deprivation time.
0: 10-4.
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The medical and the medical transport from ER room at 15 to the air station here. The person will leave the pad on in the elevator room.

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0: Yeah, narrative, both units 10-8 no report, and also public service to RP.
1: 06-4, and I'm sending up 50 something to your head screen.

0: Cunningham to Hines. What are we looking for?
1: Possibly a white caravan and then a black Pontiac. Drivers are all Native American. One's female, one's male, and then there's a female in one of them. There's a lot of uncertainty.
0: Direct.
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Adams, Henry Edwards, Nora Adams, versus Dominic, Seabird, 1981. 7-7.

0: 311. 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First subject, Veronica, Houston Locals, negative 17 for items, negative 29. Second subject, Dominic, Houston Locals. I'm showing an unsupervised probation alert. It's for break. Sorry about that. It's for DWI. No booze, no bars. And he's negative 29. Warning issued 41 to the private property 44. 10-4.
1: Four,
2: team connect. The male listed in this card, both teams, can you shoot around him and verify that he does 717?
0: Then go ahead. Parties are denying anything happened. We're both 10-8 to report.
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0: He's in locals. I've got 17 Frank confirmed in hand. Left 4 is 7064. Again, 7064 for failure to supply on battery against a household member. No bond at a Judge Colesport. He's also got a magistrate probation item. It's for battery against household member. No arrest without warrant and any charges. And negative on any other items.
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0: 4331.
1: I have the RP saying the male in the Chevy Impala left was possibly 47. He's eastbound on East Main from Olive Garden. Possible 28 is 853 William Boy William.
2: 3-8. 3-8. 3 break in 41 ATL for last.
0: 3-8-10-4.
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0: 3-31.
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0: 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Please fax the remaining call to 81 and I'm 81.
1: 10-4, other unit calling?
2: 4965. That vehicle actually went westbound and it just got a flat hit approximately 2 minutes ago, westbound Main and Browning.
1: Copy, westbound from Main and Browning.

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1: 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It's on Pinion. It's approaching Miller now.
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1: 465, that vehicle's passing the hospital going westbound.
2: Copy, westbound past the hospital.

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0: 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Attempt at the this side speedway.
1: King 10, copy. 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

0: 4-6. Has booking John Doty there? 10-4. Can you recite the last four of the postal?
1: We are 41, Joe.
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0: Charlie 505. Can I get 2729 locals in Mallard, New Mexico? Last is going to be Charles Ocean, Tom Adam, hyphenated with Victor Ida, Robert Edward Lincoln Adam, 1st of April. Date of birth is 11/24, 1978. If I can have that District A unit go to the scene and start working on crash information.
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Second, Tino out of New Mexico, last name Smith, first name Angel, DOB 5-2206.

0: 4 Kingston.
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1: 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Both of your subjects are in locals, negative 17 for items, and they're both negative 29. And Patricia's date of birth is actually, or I'm sorry, actually 26.
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0: 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One through six, 6480, a little east of Safety City, with Boy, George, Frank, Sam, 85 as a black Honda pilot.
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2: Hold on, 06, 2720 locals on a mail out of Mexico. Last of Lee, common spelling, first of Delmar. I spell David Edward, Edward Lincoln, Mary Ocean, Robert Edward. DOB is 12-14 of 1989.
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0: Next will be White Mountain, Mexico, last name of Wangen, Hangen, sorry. William Adam Nora, George Edward Nora, Henry Edward Ida, Nora Sam Edward. Sorry. Stopping at Nora, and then first name Sean, Sam Edward Adam Nora, 11, 9 of 85.
1: Good morning tonight. Good morning at 2056.
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1: 306, 2059. Both of your subjects are local, negative 17 for items, and they're both negative 29.
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1: New
0: Mexico, Nora, Lincoln, 155. Is this a good return call?
1: That comes back to Gregory Jensen at 8 County Road 3937 on Silver 2006 Dodge.
0: Thank you, ma'am.
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0: 106 pedestrian. There's a white truck parked in the median at about the 43 mile marker, and then a female walking in the roadway with black leggings and a white top. I'm going to check on her.
1: Ten four.

0: Fox 2-9.
1: 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You can show me 90 in airport.
0: Yeah, it's 10-4.
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0: Just for 49, so we have a possible DME dropping at year 20 at apartment 6101.
2: Hi, this is Edward. First is Corey. I saw Charles Ocean Robert Young, date of birth 3/31/63.
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0: He's going to be in the area, 52 County Road, 1800. RP's advising that they heard two booms in the area, possibly to the south of that resident. Nothing else was seen. Heard about 5 to 10 minutes ago.
1: 10641.
2: 11741.

0: Both units, 10-8, no report. See you at Narrative.
1: 405 for 49 on that VNE, the RP is calling back that the subject made entry into the apartment.
0: Adam, universe is 1106-1989.
2: Thank you.

0: I'll be at the fire station on road 3950 with the Mexico plate 744 Tom Norinora. It's a brown passenger car.
1: I don't think the Berg and the harassment call are going to be related on that. Looks like the red Charger is still currently here.
2: 10-4.
3: 334, let's have her standby.
2: 10-4, 305, semi.
0: Four, three, five, direct. 1109, 1054.

0: I put the phone number for the apartments in the car and also in cleared. I found a phone number for maintenance. And then if that's going to be able to help.
1: Okay, clear that one.

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1: So, Charles Adam Young, Adam David, Ida, Tom Open, person, David, Paul David, Robert Adam, Victor, Edward Norris, David, 9.

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1: Draven from locals, negative 17, sir, item 27 valid, negative 10.
0: 10-4, thank you.
1: Harassment, it was a tan-colored pickup, and the red dump truck is still 97.

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0: Farmington, engine 1 ladder 1, battalion 1, engine 5 and staff. 1 Friday, fire alarm at 3203 North Sullivan Avenue. Again, Farmington, battalion 1, engine 1 ladder 1, engine 5 and staff. 1 Friday, fire alarm. The attack of 102, 3203 North Sullivan Avenue. Residential fire alarm at 313.
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2: Farmington, Battalion 1, responding. Have you been able to contact the responsible?
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0: 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What's 1049 for it?
1: Unknown at this time. You just asked to clear the channel.
2: Helipad is clear again. 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
3: All copy for Gallup Medpoint. 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Thanks so much.
1: Thanks, Liz. Stay with me. For 33, looks like they're 66-ing now. Requesting units to slow down. They have two detained.
4: Direct, thank you.
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1: 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No report. 41 of the shoplifting. 10 4.

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0: 4306-97. Can you advise data, please?
1: 306, affirm.
2: The second one is also no bonded identification cords for failure to comply on DUI as well. The last four is 2949 again, 2949 Bridge. 27 Japan has installed a boat, but does not have a warranty.

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0: Nathan.
1: Southside medic, you have some breathing problems at 146 or 7840. Again, Southside medic, you have some breathing problems at 146 or 7840. Show me Charlie response for 72 of medic conscious and breathing. And you have COPD and difficulty breathing at 7840.
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0: Medic, can you leave an air carrier outside of the call, please?
1: Do I not show air care once you're available?

0: static one, Trumpeter Medical Transport from San Juan Regional to the airport again. Medic one, medical transport from San Juan Regional to the airport. They're going to be in room 452. No special coming for personnel. All right,
1: 117 at 2153. 116 6480 and 6478 at New Mexico temp tag 26 Tom-233355. It's a black Kia.
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0: 1109. 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

0: Can we send one medic six ten for a 60 feet at West Main Street and South Block Avenue? Again, I do one medic six ten for a 60 feet at West Main Street and South Block Avenue. Responding for a 41-year-old male, he's conscious of breathing, rising to not feeling well, and going to withdraw at 21:56.
1: Medic six responding.
0: Medic six.
1: Pharmacy ladder 1 is coming in place with Beam for 1.
0: Thank you, Leonard. Question ladder 1 is 6.

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Do a carrier bus or a 72-year-old, now he's having a hard time breathing at 10 minutes.

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1: Send myself an 8 to CFS 835. Did we get any further on it?
0: Negative. The caller just gave the location one time and then disconnected. Negative 25 with callback.
1: 41.
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0: County Division 1, Westbound County, San Juan EMS 1, the medic 4 comes for a cardiac arrest in the area of the Hernandez side. Maybe it's in coordinates in the card. Confidence factor 32, again, County Division, Westbound County, San Juan EMS 1, medic 4, comes for a cardiac arrest. The 32-year-old male is not conscious with agonal ineffective breathing. We are advising to drop as well. Stand by for further turnouts again.
1: County San Juan, now responding.
0: San Juan responding to phone. Yes, the Covering Utility, one left.
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7832. Unit's ATL reference Apostle 47. Lessing parked at the Pizza Hut West Main, 957 West Main Street. Caller said that a family member has been drinking, looking for a charcoal gray Jeep Cherokee and a 28 rig. Again, unit's ATL reference of 47. Lessing unit parked at the West Main Pizza Hut, 657 West Main Street. Looking for a charcoal gray Jeep Cherokee. The RP said that a family member has been drinking. It's going to be an Arizona 28, John Adam, correction, John 4 Adam 2 X-ray. Time now, 22:10.

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0: southbound 97 turn for a rollover accident. The coordinates in the card near road 7940 and 7900. Again, southbound 97 turn for a vehicle rollover at 7940 and 7900. It's going to be a pickup truck, the Delta Response. Unknown if anyone is found in the vehicle. It occurred just now. It is going to be on 7900. Single vehicle at 2212.
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1: 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First of Tiffany, myself, Tom, Ida, Frank, Ida, Nora, Young. Date of birth is 11-16-1981.

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0: Command, will you search the vehicle? 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We've done a primary around the vehicle with nothing found. 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
0: Mike, November, Charlie, 1-8, say gray. Chevy Silverado.
1: That's where I copied it. Thank you.
0: And if you're able, can you see if you can look up the register owner and a phone number if possible and see if you can make contact with that number?

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0: North Henry, Edward Edward, that's Lost Man. First of Dylan, David Young, Lincoln, Adam Noah. Date of birth is 08-28-2004-04 break. Second's going to be a female out of Arizona. Last of Nez, Nora Edward Zebra. First of Tanisha, Tom Adam Nora, Edward Sam Henry Adam. Date of birth is 04-08-1997-97 break. Last is going to be a male, last of the Charles Henry, Edward Edward, and first of, I think it's Tom Henry, Ida Edward, Robert Robert Young. The first is going to be 8-18-2001-01. I have a OLN on that, that's going to be 1-07-810-17 break. And whenever you get a chance, can I get a triple I on Dylan? Reference
3: 1047.
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0: If I could have a Dylan return, the other two, if I could just have added to the card, please.
3: One male driver, one female passenger, one female minor. They are all unaccounted for. Can I get Air One or some sort of air unit to assist in a search for these occupants? And notify State Police, please.
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0: Fallon County East. This is Alpha Flight 1. We are clear off 10-1. Reaching out to Pad, you have a good night.
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0: Scout Floodmate 1, Kennedy Utility 1, is there any possibility I can get you to do a flyover of our rollover incident on 7900 intersection of 7940? Have three possible victims that have self-extricated from the incident. We have done a primary on and are unable to locate them. Is there any chance we can get you to do a couple laps for us?

0: This is Calvin F.I. We ain't capable of patient transport due to fuel, but we can do a couple flyovers if you want.
1: Anything would be helpful if you can spare the fuel, we'd really appreciate it.
2: Yeah, do you have a 20 on it? Do you have a 24?
3: He said he took off running and is walking to a shop that he owns on Southside River Road.
0: Calvin F.I. 1, we'll go to you. Do you have any coordinates for us that we can go to?
4: I have the coordinates when you're clear, copy. 107
3: 10-4, have him go where?
2: 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I'm sort of worried about it. 10-4.
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0: 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Is that correct? We need one more digit.
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2: 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I believe it's in reference to that fraud of him getting kicked out of the hotel room and wanting a refund.
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1: 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We are on our way. 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
4: 834, go ahead.
0: Just get him up to the jail. I can see him through your back window.
3: 10-4. I'm going to pick up the III real quick and I'll go to the CDC.
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0: 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Can you notify data?
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0: Pulling in off of US 64 underneath the Sunray sign. The next you're out of Sam, Robert Henry, 44, it's a white single cab Chevy.

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2: Nothing going northbound on Butler from Apache, looking for a white Ford F-150 pickup area, New Mexico, Charles David Tomboy 85. Vehicle is serving an almost hit a curve. This is a time delay of 3 at 2058.

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2: Just to confirm for Gap, that's 51. We have updated coordinates. Is this call southwest of town in Mexico? Is that correct? Go ahead for Gap, that's 51.
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3: 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I have V-Fire 21 through 24. On this unit.
1: Ten four.
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0: 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If we can put that call back in 50.
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2: 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I'm not getting any answers. I'll be giving for a minute, but I wish you gave a dead end on this.
3: 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That's fine. If I can get you to just hang for a reference for the aircraft real quick, and then I'll bring you back over here.
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0: We'll be out with the male half at the Bluffview Motel, I think. It's off of 64 and Sam's on.
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1: your
0: way back towards
1: them. Medic
0: 5,
1: I'm on my way.
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7: Two callers on us in the area of something sexy in the eastbound lanes. There's a male that's walking back and forth wearing an orange shirt.
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2: 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Right now we're working on V-Fire 21, but we can move to 81 or whatever channel is easiest for him.
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0: Comanche, he's wanting to know if he can operate on channel 1.
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0: Medic 5.
1: Medic 5, we're going to swap calls with Medic 4.
0: Medic 5, okay.
3: Okay, this is confirmed line vocals on a mail out of Mexico. Last name Herrera, first name Jose. Date of birth May 27, 1954. Break. Email out of Mexico. Last name Herrera, first name Anita, spelled Adam, Nora, Adam, Tom, Adam. Date of birth 3, 9, 1956.

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1: 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None from your plane. 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
0: Good, thank you.
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3: 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Well, 6-1, last name's gonna be Smiley, first name Danielle, David Adam, Nora Ida Edwards, Lincoln Edwards.

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0: 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We're going to be on the 6460-100 entrance right there at the middle.
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0: 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The caller disconnected. We've had negative T5 times 3.
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1: 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Century Family Restaurant, MXO, Robert Frank Mary, 118. It's a silver Toyota minivan. 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We're actually pulling into teriyaki chicken, maybe? 10-4.

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2: Adam Robert Edwards, Lincoln Adam, Nora Ocean. First is Sarah with a Henry, ending 714 of 89, free. This is a male Adam Axel, Tim Watson, ISO Adam Robert Edwards, Lincoln Adam, Nora Ocean. First is Johnny, ISO David Ocean, Nora, Nora Young, 11-8 of 86, free. We need a triple Y for Mr. Donnie reference 57 Fox to the CDC, please.

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0: 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Both units at 69 locals, negative 17, their items, and they're both negative
1: 28. Thank you. If you work on that triple I, please come 41 to the ground for me.
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1: We're launching 41 to the scene down south. Do they have any new updates?
0: Negative on any new updates, and MedFlight has gone back to Gallup. So, air should be clear.
1: Stand 4, thank you.
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2: Air 1, County Utility 1. Air Gallup MedFlight 1 did a couple laps around for us. They searched probably about a half mile to the south of the incident and then searched the western aspect if they were to walk directly back to the house with nothing found. If you could come down, I'm assuming you still have your FLIR on that helicopter?
1: Hey, firm, we do.
2: If I could get you to come down and give me a couple laps just to confirm that the patient's not at least between the incident and the reported home address, that would be greatly appreciated.
1: 10-4.
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1: 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Can I get you some research on that? I think there's a phone number that was possible on there.
0: 10-4, stand by.
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0: The coordinates in the card are going to be the exact coordinates for County Utility 1R.
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1: Kington and I bound two previous, correction, two in previous, and I put their phone numbers in my card.
0: Good, thank you.
1: You're welcome.
0: Okay, perfect. The GPS just looks weird to me. We're going to be about a half mile north on 7900 of the intersection of 7900 and 7940. 10-4.

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3: We've got the crashed vehicle in our site. Are we searching south of it?
2: Hey, firm, if you can give me a couple searches to the south here, the housing that's directly east of this incident is where they were reportedly heading for their home, but if you can just give us a good search, it looks like the blood trail and foot trail goes almost directly southwest of the vehicle, out the driver's side.
3: A1 direct, do we know the approximate age of the minor?
2: We have a 26-year-old male, unknown age female, and then an 8-year-old female. Male is in all black, black shirt, black pants, and unknown clothing descriptions of the other two occupants.
3: A1 direct.

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3: Air 1, Utility 1 on SO1.
2: Go ahead.
3: The vehicle started off the road about 300 yards behind my unit. I'm the closest to the vehicle. Can you give us one loop a little bit more to the north just to see if they maybe walked back north for some reason?
2: 10-4, and is that you standing near the vehicle?
3: Affirm, we have a state that's starting to kind of walk around and do a little bit of searching directly around the vehicle. They're no more than probably 10, 15 yards off the vehicle.
2: Can you have him put his arm out in the direction of the blood trail as well for me?
3: Affirm, I'm going to have one of my firefighters, he's going to step out and walk over to the vehicle and give you a point. You have the firefighter walking to the tailgate now. He's he'll point you in the direction of that blood trail.
2: Hey, firm, I've got it.
4: Report, and you can send me the beanie.
1: 16, can I get first? 1-111 is 08.
2: Hey, when I've got a good direction, I'll check north first, and then I'll come back to check that trail again.
3: Copy, thanks guys. I mean, it's pretty suspicious with everything, but if you're not locating anything, just give us a couple more loops and I think we're good to call it with state.
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2: I get 2729 locals on a mail out of New Mexico, last of Mayhem. I spell Mary Adam Henry Adam Nora, first of Ricky. I spell Robert Ida Charles King Young. Date of birth is 05-11-2010.

0: one of us to stop doing.
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0: 1-1-21.
1: Ricky is not in local. 27-20 is a valid provisional. This is negative 2-9.
0: Correct. Thank you.

0: Juan Manuel.
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1: That's further, thank you.

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1: Air 1.
0: I'm sorry, Air 1, Utility 1.
2: Go ahead.
0: About how far out does the blood trail go?
2: Like 40 yards-ish to that southwest. It's not very far off the vehicle.
0: That's where the... Do you not have any other shoe pressure you can track from it?
2: Negative, sir. On the ground search, we had footprints just mostly around the vehicle itself, but family and medics had messed up the shoe prints pretty bad prior to our arrival, so I couldn't get any solid tracking off of it.
0: Step one.
2: And then kind of east down into that wash, there was only horse tracks and then fresh tracks from our ground search.

0: 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That mouth subject's now on his hands and knees in the middle of the roadway.
1: 111, Dragon 41.
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0: units in my free tail. Units ATL reference a hit and run from the Encore Motel. Last unit going northbound on Sullivan, looking for a black Chevy Malibu bearing Arizona. Charles Nora, Nora 2569. The female driver back to the RP's truck and left. This is the time delay. 5 at 028.
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2: 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Thank you so much for the flight.
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0: 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It's going to be third party information. Said that her son and her girlfriend are fighting. 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Doesn't know the actual address. The son's phone number is in the card. Medic 1 phones for diabetic problems at Northern Edge Casino. 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This one for an 80-year-old male. 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This is a Charlie response, 10 is there for the night.
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0: 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Stated he's having a panic attack. 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And is there 15?
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0: 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One oh seven, go ahead. 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
2: Sorry, having radio trouble. I'll be at the Kirtland McDonald's, New Mexico. Charles Adam, Nora Boy, 19th.
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3: 2666 Trailer park. 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
2: 10-4.

1 Medic 10, affirming to 1962, he's asking if I can respond. TB, Fairview, Taylor Park, for the east, on the north side of the Taylor Park. Again, EMS 1, Medic 10, Farmington 6, PD's on channel question, respond for... a female that needs to be evaluated, 117.

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1: They're going to be in the trailer park. Maybe Fairview trailer park, the furthest to the east. I'll have a flag again.
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standby for ETM. Unit ETM, Revan to Possible 47 left and going westbound on Main from Apache, looking for a white 4Runner with Utah 28 and the numeric. Vehicle is serving. We're going to pass this along to SO as well, at 125.

0: This is Cimic Radio. Unit CTR, it's a vehicle complaint. Unit CTR, it's a vehicle complaint. Lacking westbound on Main Street from Troy King. Looking for a white 4Runner. It's reported to be swerving. Brake. Again, that's westbound on Main Street from Troy King Road. Looking for a white 4Runner with Utah plates and a numeric. It's reported to be swerving. So it's a time delay of 1 at 126.
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0: 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Again, the medic 6. 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
1: 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We'll be clearing here shortly.
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Again, Aztec Oscar 1 Medic 3, could you zone scene and quickly respond 506 White Avenue? Quickly respond for a female, approximately 20 years of age, conscious of breathing. I think she seems flustered, feeling dizzy at 135.

0: It's stand by for ETL. All units, ETL reference vehicle complaint and possible 58. Last seen in the area, the entrance to Farmington Lake. Last seen headed eastbound on 516. Vehicle's going to be a black sedan with partial 28 of void Tom X-ray. Void Tom X-ray. Subjects inside of the vehicle were beating on the RP's vehicle and broke their windshield. Vehicle then left.
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2: Central's on Medic 7, come for breathing problems at 2-0-3560. Again, Central's on Medic 7, come for breathing problems at 2-0-3560. Responding for 54, 54-year-old, 2 months is conscious of breathing. Having a panic attack, and he's been paid.
6: Okay, recent surgery. We're heading for there at 1:30.
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0: Medical, my apologies. Will you public service dispatch, please?
1: I'll go with it.

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That is 10. 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We're about to be transporting here in a 5 minutes.

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1: Medic 1, they're calling back requesting a ride for their flight crew from the airport to San Juan Regional.

0: you stand by on that request? I need to verify with CMS whether you're able to do that.
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0: 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I don't need resistance. 10-4,
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0: 124 to Hoskovic. If you could grab the kiddo 50 cup from the camper before you come over here, I'd appreciate it.
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0: 4107, it's going to be a black Dodge Charger, bearing New Mexico, Adam Tom Frank, Boy 35, vehicle left to eastbound, approximately 20 minutes ago.
1: For 107, direct, time delay 20.
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0: 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Attempted dispatch.
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0: What is 7124? The caller says that someone is trying to take his motorcycle. It's going to be a white male with a white and blue shorts and a blue shirt.
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0: Negative 25 at that address, but I'll be out with the mail. I think it's Jesse Emsinger. I think he has a 17 at J.A. Jewelers. See if he knows anything.
1: 10-4.
0: This unit 98, no report, and I'll be 41 to that theft.
1: 415, 10-4.

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0: 21 Kenner Road 3263. RP's advising that her roommate has some mental problems and he's threatening code 16.
1: 111 Drag 41.
2: 21 Drag 41.
0: Do you want us to stage 55?
1: 111 A+.
3: I am from telling him to be on unsupervised probation. It's for disorderly conduct. No food, no bars, no negative contact, and just negative sex.
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0: turn to the medicine. He was responding to a suicidal patient in Preston State. 21-32-63, again, next turn to the medicine. He was responding to a suicidal patient in Preston State. 21-32-63.
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1: 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Do we need anybody else on? That's up.
0: 124.
2: Seven words. We don't need another unit.
0: 10-4. What pitching you get to need?
2: 10-4.
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0: 4, Marine 115, physical 57. 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There's a female crying. 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
1: 108, direct 401. 10-4, 234. 107. 107. Units ATL ignition, Joe 10-8, the flight is at the apartment over here.
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0: 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Are you needing them?
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2: 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Jill Steph was corrected on tonight. Or no, on tonight's team.
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Central Zone Medic 3, CD's on scene approaching response, 221 on 3263. Again, Central Zone Medic 3, CD's on scene approaching response, 221 row 3263. 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
0: Corona 7, 115, it came in as a 91 abandoned. There was a female on the line. It sounded like she was crying. She said that there was no emergency. So he sounds requesting welfare check.
1: 417-41.
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0: 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Yeah, 65 heads this way, 917, female, complaining of pain to her side.
2: Medic 4-7.

Westbound Medicore, please jump in the pressure responder at 6480 at 52 meters. Again, Westbound Medicore, please jump in the pressure responder at 6480 at 52 meters. If you're on non-code, a female competitor site, please

That transfer from the ear to Isaac will hold for medic 10.

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0: New Mexico, Nora Young, Tom 674, and Adam, Tom Frank, Boy 35. Can I give a turn on those, please?

0: first one, Nora Young Tom 674, returns to a Charlotte in Alfonso, Toledo. Address on North Carlton, Silver, 2011 Ford, passenger car, -293. Second one returns to a Virgil Bugatti, address on Cardinal Street, Black Dodge, -293.
1: Can you add both of them to the car, please?
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0: 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Negative 2598 no report, and I'm 41 of that welfare check. I'll advise on this again.
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0: 1
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0: Boston local is -17, Dan Turner here to be on Madison Service, it's 3DWI, no negative contact, no booze, no bars, no arrest without warrant, any charges. I'm not getting a 27 to return to her, so she's -9.
1: Direct instrument, I think the 27 is out of Arizona.
0: Monica, do you want me to find it?
1: I think I've already got it. Thank you so much.
0: You're welcome. 4-1-15. Going at 17, and the system for him is for failure to appear on battery. Is that Mary? Do you want me to pull it?
2: Okay. 21-10-4 at 326.

0: made it 10 clear from this car. 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

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Steve, negative 9. I have that 17 for Rushon, just confirmed his hand. Last four is 7818 against 7818. No bot, that is dead here. You're welcome.

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Negative 4 Salem, this is Negative 4 Salem, this is 4 Salem, 4 Salem, 4 Salem, 4 Salem, 4 Salem, 4 Salem, 4 Salem, 4 Salem, 4 Salem, 4 Salem, 4 Salem, 4 Salem, 4 Salem, 4 Salem, 4 Salem, 4 Salem, 4 Salem, 4 Salem, 4 Salem, 4 Salem, 4 Salem, 4 Salem, 4 Salem, 4 Salem, 4 Salem, 4 Salem, 4 Salem, 4 Salem, 4 Salem, 4 Salem, 4 Salem, 4 Salem, 4 Salem, 4 Salem, 4 Salem, 4 Salem, 4 Salem, 4 Salem, 4 Salem, 4 Salem, 4 Salem, 4 Salem, 4 Salem, 4 Salem, 4 Salem, 4 Salem, 4 Salem, 4 Salem, 4 Salem, 4 Salem, 4

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1: 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I'm no report to name.
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0: Are we out of New Mexico? It's going to be one of those U.S. plates. It's going to be 1881.
1: 10-4.
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1: 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Is this going to be C report or no report?
0: No report. I was just transporting somebody.
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0: Cadillac, registered to a Julie Pope, active in negative 29.
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0: Direct.
2: Change your name.
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2: 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Do you want us to transfer him to you?
0: Hey, from
2: 10-4.
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1: 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He's -2.
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0: 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Good morning, Louis Hamilton. On that burglary, I wanted to stop it up maybe 10-8 out at the airport.
1: Okay.

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0: 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Caller says that she can hear a subject biting and a female screaming. 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
0: 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One caller said that she's apartment G101. Sounds like there's a subject arguing in the parking lot. They should be in a gray Dodge Charger.
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3: 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In front of this apartment 101, I think it's the second one north from the end on the west side. 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

0: Jackson's in locals, negative 17 Dryden, says one trespass from Candlewood Park for 27 South, please make this connection.
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0: 14, the building is going to be building G as in George.
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0: But 108, pretty copy, 28.
1: 408, go ahead.
0: Going to be out of New Mexico. It's going to be Charles George Young, Zebra 99, if I can get a return for.
1: For the return to a gray 2013 Dodge registered to an Ashland Mendez. It's active, expiring 2027, negative 29.
0: 4-1-0.
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0: 4107, it looks like the original RPH is a tower only. There was two others that were calling.
1: Correct. Will you give me one of them?
0: 8 firm. Looks like it's going to be one of the mothers. Her phone number is 505-215-8322.
1: Thank you.
0: 10-4 incursion, that's just going to be one of the neighbors. You're welcome.

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1: 2221, good morning today.
0: 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Is your R number?
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0: 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It's a blue Ford Fusion.
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3223 at 545.

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Units ATO, reference vehicle complaint lodging in the area 2350 and US 550. Again, all units ATO, reference vehicle complaint in the area 2350 and US 550. It's going to be headed northbound. It's going to be an oil field truck that keeps hitting the cones. We are trying to get further. It's contacted check for vehicle complaint. PIM now is 550.

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0: 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If you get in the ATL, go to LaPlata County.
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0: 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Possible hit and run suspect in 47.
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0: It's going to be at 6 County Road 5371, 6 County Road 5371. Mariah Harvey is possibly driving a blue Malibu, and it's possibly a 47. It was possibly involved in a 44 hit and run at the Encore last night.
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1: 1-4-1101. About 2 minutes ago, headed towards the speedway outside of, on the west side of Bluntville.
0: 1109-10-4. 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

0: Possible 47, and it was also possibly involved in a 44 last night at the Encore hit and run.
1: And do you have a make and model or any of the troopers and so?
0: Dark blue Chevy Malibu.
1: Thank you.
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0: 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This is Buffer. 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It's a time delay of 2 hours.
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0: 2282. I'm 98 and I'll report 10-7. Have a good day.
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0: 221 out with New Mexico, Lord Mary, Zebra 26. There's somebody sitting on the wrong side of the bridge. On 5500, I'll be 41.
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0: 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Naba Ani, it's going to be 156 William Lincoln Sam.
1: Supervised probation for violation of a restraining order prohibiting domestic violence. And she is negative 2-9.

0: 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Responding for a 66-year-old female conscious of breathing. Patient has a catheter and the Army believes something is wrong with it. We're still gathering further. Time is 6:55.
1: 28
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4: 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Both units are 10-8, can report.
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3: 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I'll be in line, Club Park, back behind the oil site with a New Mexico 28, Boy, Young, Frank, Adam, 03.

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2: 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We entered it as missing last night.
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0: Southwest Highway Division 1, three cones for 6K 20, road 5589. Again, South Sonoma County Division 1, three cones for 6K 20, road 5589, responding for a 66-year-old female constant breathing. Patient has a catheter. They are thinking something is wrong with it. We're showing this to be self-level response because the patient is not responding normally, not breathing normally. Going to be looking for a blue single wide trailer residence with a black ambulance out front. 97 is en route. Highway 704.
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2: Confirming he's at 10-7.
1: Affirm.
2: 10-4. I'll have data take him out of NCIC.
1: 10-4. And get 205 to head for now.
2: 1205.
3: 4-1.
0: I'll give you one.
4: This is MC. Oh, okay. Squad 1, did that call from you? New.
0: And 4, can I squad 1? Stand by for tone.

Squad 1 to respond with Medic 7 to a 6 KCI 20 Road 5589. Again, Tech Squad 1 to respond with Medic 7 to a 6 KCI 20 Road 5589. Responding for a 66-year-old female conscious and breathing. She has a catheter. RP believes something's wrong with it. We're showing this today. Bell's low response. Test patient is not responding normally and not breathing normally. Going to be looking for a blue single white trailer residence with a black avalanche out front. Time is 7:05.

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5: Hey Duffin, you could probably stop right there, that's pretty good.
0: I'm a Canadian team, Medic 5. We are showing this late Delta level response. Pizza has been hitting us with the fall. No injuries. They are still on the ground. Timeout is 7:23.

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You're going to be responding for a 990-year-old male, unknown consciousness, unknown breathing status. It was a fall detection and there was no patient, no contact with the patient. Patient has no allergies or other medical conditions that they are aware of. Patient does weigh 146 pounds. There is lockbox information in the card as well. Time is 7:25.

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0: 5 minutes and 5 minutes. This patient at the Ladera Village Apartments, 3500 North Butler Avenue, Apartment 6202, in 5 minutes and 5 minutes. This patient at the Ladera Village Apartments, 3500 North Butler Avenue, Apartment 6202, responding for a 31-year-old male, constant breathing, stating he's going through alcohol withdrawal, incident of nausea, dizzy, and camping. Showing this as a cellular reflux, he also has pain everywhere in his body. He's going to be also for abnormal breathing. Time is 7:44.
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0: Medic 5 transporting. Command terminated. 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
1: Copy. 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
4: 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I'll be 7:49. 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

is also 194 and 216 will be 1041 to DWI facilities with 5 male 1015, beginning mile 050.

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0: 2011.
1: Hello?
0: Negative locals and negative 9 on my 27 is valid, expires 2030. Can you be present?
1: That's all. Thank you.
0: You're welcome. I'll send it to you.

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2: Boomfield 1 Medic 2, sick patient at 103 West Ash Avenue, responding for a 71-year-old female coughing and breathing. Patient advised that they are feeling dizziness, showing that they are responding normally, breathing normally, showing this as a Bravo level response. Time is 7:59.
0: Parks 579, free to copy one.
1: Parks 579.
0: Yes, free to copy one out of New Mexico. Last name I spell Charles, Adam, Sam, Tom, Ida, Lincoln, Lincoln, Ocean, Dash, Paul, Adam, Lincoln, Mary, Adam. First I spell Ida, Sam, Mary, Edward, Robert, Adam, Young, date of birth 01/25/96.
1: Do you have an OLA?
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0: Also, Vento 1 Medic 2, I have the RP back in line. They advised that they saw you and then they saw you guys pull out. I guess they're going to be at 1203 West Ave.
2: Hey, from where? Pulling up to their residences. I never did the parking spot.
0: 10-4.

0: detail reference of vehicle complaint last seen turning in to the 7 Brew on Main, looking for a black GMC Terrain. Unknown 28 should be a female driver that was tailgating the RP. Time delay now of 5 minutes. 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

for behavior at 775 Road 6, 6100, break. RSQ-14 Medicor, abnormal behavior at 775 Road 6100, responding for an 89-year-old female constant breathing. Patient is disoriented and possibly hallucinating. We're still gathering further. Time is 18.

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0: Medic 4, currently we do not have PD anywhere at this time. They're currently on another call. Do you need PD to respond with this, or are you guys going to be proceeding?
1: Forward,
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4216 Indian Center Park at 8:30.

Medic 1, medical 10, port from San Juan Regional, room OB1 to the air carrier 2 hangar. Again, Medic 1, medical 10, port from San Juan Regional, room OB1 to the air carrier 2 hangar. No precautions, no equipment needed, but they do need the pad off. Time is 8:31.

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0: North side of the mall with New Mexico, Boy Lincoln, Paul Sam, 2-3. The gray Ford Edge.
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2: 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The Y, first of Jimmy, date of birth 923, 1960.
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0: 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I believe he was saying 1023 at 62.
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2: Two 17, go ahead.
1: 29, out of New Mexico, last of Martin for some crystal, POV 99, 1997.
2: Stand for stomach. 4216. 4216. I have a Jimmy Begay, 1023 at 63. He's in our system. He has no local items. He is negative 2.
0: Stand for
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0: 205, first subject, 29th and local, last associate. First is Donovan. Date of birth, 825-88-88, now out of Arizona, break. Second subject, last of Joe. First is Gwendolyn. I saw George. George. Gwendolyn, I saw George, William, Edward, Nora, David, Osha, Lincoln, Young, Nora. Date of birth 12/12/78/78.
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4: 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She's in the system with a few trespasses, but not from your 20 and negative 2.
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1: Have a good day.
3: 116, have a good day at 8:45.

0: confirmed 10 instances of medic-assisted sexual assault at the Sobering Center, 6020 Ojo Court. Again, confirmed 10 instances of medic-assisted sexual assault at the Sobering Center, 1600 Ojo Court. A 29-year-old female advising that she was possibly sexually assaulted last night. Woke up with hickeys and then boxers and doesn't remember anything. She wants to be evaluated and also taken to the hospital. PD is not yet in route. Correction, PD is being dispatched at this time. Time is 8:46.
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1: 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Medic 6 responding. Medic 6, I copy you. This is responding at 847. Medic 5, stand by for tone.

0: Farm Connection, 1 Medic 5, PD on scene, request you to respond to the Indian Center, 100 West Elm Street. Again, Farm Connection, 1 Medic 5, PD on scene, request you to respond to the Indian Center, 100 West Elm Street for a male that is highly intoxicated and unable to walk. Also injured. One of you can advise to be about station tone. Time is 8:48.
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0: Chick-fil-A parking lot. With New Mexico, Adam, I can't remember that. I think it's Adam Young. William Young, 69, extradition, red.
1: Chick-fil-A parking lot at
2: 852. He is extinguishing the fire right now. Command terminated. 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
0: One, female out of Mexico, last name Mexico, Adam, Nora, Ida, Tom, Ada, Ida, sorry, Edward Lincoln Union, first name Candid, date of birth is 8/27/1982. The driver's license number is 12217-2899.
1: Slowly, temporary flat, New Mexico. Temporary flat, 427. 4217. 4217,
2: sir.
1: Go ahead.
2: 739, out of Texas. Last of Hagen, XL, Henry, Adam, George, Edward, Nora. First of Lucas, DOB 319, 2005.
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1: 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Ford Sterling. Ford Sterling, she's in our system. There's no items. Negative 29 and a valid 27. Anything further? Yep, 856. Him today. Copy, SR-17 on scene. 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
0: 14.
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0: 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Farm Connect, 5-10-4 Ladder 1 Battalion 1 and Staff, fire alarm at the Walgreens on 20th and Butler, 701 East 20th Street. 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
0: 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Farmington Battalion 1 responding at 8:58.

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0: 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Engine 5 is on scene. We have an audible alarm. No evacuation is taking place. We'll be investigating. This will be 20th man.
1: 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No evacuation has taken place. Investigating. This is 20th Command at 901.
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2: 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There was a male subject that was trying to sell her items and the reporting party declined. He threw something at her. They are separated now. Male subject nearby in a black shirt and a straw hat. Negative on any injury.
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0: happening, Noah?
1: Good.
0: It is Carlos driving over there. I don't know if you want to go contact them. I was going to talk to them about their dogs. They let the car, threw the dogs back in the car. It smells like weed.
1: Go for it.
2: Over 217, 207, the reporting party advised it's going to be across from the 20 provided. It's going to be two neighbors that are arguing about a tree. It should be a white female and a white male.
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0: Units recovering, copy that. 4207 is traffic on the unit.
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1: 4207.
0: There's a pretty big tree in the middle of the roadway blocking all traffic. If you could send me street number.
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0: 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Responding for a 61-year-old female, constant breathing. 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
0: 4749, local of Mountain, New Mexico. Last I saw, Frank, Adam, Robert, Robert, Adam, George, Henry, Edward, Robert. First of Mark. His date of birth is 4/19/54.
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0: Can you tell me a 4263 over at Captain Park?
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0: 141, Chat 4, 3, 126. Is this going to 81 or is there impound?
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0: 10-4. 126, you did not come across.
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0: 126. Sorry about that. 125, 41 to LA sub. Toxic down at KSUB.
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0: 125.
1: 125.
0: I'm actually going to be 41 to LA sub in Toxic. I'm working at KSUB. Did you fax that triple I over already?
1: I just sent it to KSUB, but I can send it over to LA sub for you.
0: Before I'm right by it, I'll stop and grab it before I head over to LA sub.
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Farm Connection 5, Medic 6, unconscious patient 101 West 35th Street. Again, Farm Connection 5, Medic 6, unconscious patient 101 West 35th Street, responding for approximately 70-year-old male, not conscious, is breathing. Patient went to the ER yesterday, and now he's not responsive today, showing this as a Delta level response. Time is 9:46.

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0: This sounds like it'll be more of an RVTO break. I'll be 41 to the area in the ab narrative for TTO.
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3: Seven, clear to copy
2: 28. 207, go ahead.
3: Mexico, Robert, Nora, Frank, 477, and I don't need a return.
2: 207,
0: 10-4, 951. Carrier C-51, medic 2, possible seizure patient at the J-Bar-J. Ranch has 19 Road 4870, again, County Rescue 51, Medic 2, possible seizure patient at the J-Bar-J Ranch has 19 Road 4870. They advise that there is a possibly a seizure patient, and we tried to gather further, and no one's telling us anything. Break. Actually, it's going to be for a 12-1-2-year-old male. They're advising not conscious, unknown breathing status. We're showing this as an echo level response now. We're still trying to gather further. We do have PD in route as well. County Division 1, standby for tones. 4870. Have an Aaron Vigil calling. There's a 12-1-2-year-old male, not conscious, uncertain on breathing. We're going to verify to start CPR. There is an officer safety alert for the reporting party, advised that he's known to carry 48 and he is hostile towards fire NEMA and law enforcement.
4: Farmington 41.
0: 9 Road 4870 is going to be for a 12-1-2-year-old male, not conscious, unknown breathing status, so we're showing this as an echo level response. Now they're stating that he is sitting up and breathing. Also be advised that there is a subject that lives at this address that has a history of being hostile towards fire EMS and law enforcement, known to carry weapons, so units are advised to stage at their discretion until PD also clears the scene. PD is en route. Time is 9:53.
5: EMS 2, I'm in service. Go ahead and send me that card to show EMS 1 available.
0: 10-4 EMS 2, I will show you en route to that call. I also show EMS 1 en route to the 35th Street call. I was just trying to inform, but I will show you en route at 954.

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1: 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Again, Farmington Station 4, Station 4, please advise if your tones went off. These are test tones. How is 954?
0: Continue, and then once it's clear for medics, have them evaluate the kid in case he tries to keep us from going in. Hopefully we can get him checked out.
1: Four. Units responding to 4870. They just keep passing the phone around. There's a lot of yelling and cussing in the background. Open line.
2: With the information in the card, I'll be available monitoring.
1: County Division 1 available monitoring at 55 break. Units responding to 19 Road 4870. Yes, units are advised to stage. Now, there was some cursing and yelling on the line, and the phone being passed around to multiple people, and then the line disconnected. I know what's going on now. PD is direct. Medic 2 direct.
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1: 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Will you show myself in 1405? We're going to be 41 to, I believe it's 16 on road 6315.
0: 10416 road 6315 at 958. One caller so far. It's going to be regarding a Hispanic male, about 50 years of age, wearing a black shirt, jeans. Name is Anthony Martinez. He's walking westbound with a club in his hand, and he's busting lights.

0: 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Can I?
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2: 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This will be an RVTO, and I'm 41 to last. No report on this.
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0: 10-4, just trying to see where he's at, just because of that residence out there. How far is Allison?
1: 1221, I'm 97. We're going to be in the blue double wide. I'll get patient information in a minute.
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2: 641 on scene, this is Jay Bart, Jay Command at 10:05 a.m.
3: 260. 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
2: 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Time is 10:06 a.m.
1: Message. 10:04.

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3: From data anymore.
2: 10:04. Last unit we're identifying is go ahead.
6: 15. 2-9 locals, Lassa Martinez, first of Roland, date of birth November 19, 1968. 60.
2: Thank you.

0: 4208, down subject. Should be at the bus stop.
1: One 2 9 2 17 Thunder subject. The first one's going to be a Mary. It's a failure to appear. It's going to be out of Bloomfield Municipal Court. The second one's going to be a Frank. It's going to be failure to appear for concealing identity and trafficking a controlled substance. That's the only 29 that I have on him, and you can go.
2: All right, thank you.

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1: Farmington Squad 4.
0: We received those test tones, thank you.
1: 10-4 has received test tones, just confirming the station tones went off and also the pagers. 4216, he's in our system. He has no local items. He does have a 29 hit out of Bernalillo County for failure to appear on trespassing. Bernalillo County extradition only. Other than that, that's the only thing I have. Anything further?
0: Thank you.
1: Yeah.

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1: 415.
0: 10-7, have a good night.
1: You as well, 10-15.

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0: 42205, 10-4.

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0: Unit, stand by for any two. Unit, city on a vehicle complaint. Traveling northbound on Browning Highway from Bloomsville Highway. It's going to be on a four-door cream or beige luxury passenger car. Vehicle is swerving and driving slow. Good night, northbound on Browning from Bloomsville Highway on a cream or beige color luxury passenger car. Four-door, driving slow and swerving. Going to have a time delay now. 10-10-19.
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1: Two, 8, I'll be out with 3.
0: 208, out with 3.
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0: for us, Julie. Kilo 8, he's not in the local system. 27 did return out of Colorado. He's negative to me.
1: 427.
2: I'm 16th with Charles, Nora, Ida, Tom, Adam, George, Ocean, cream colored Lexus, and heavy roadways.
1: Number 16. 217 temper.

0: Unfortunately.
1: 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I'm heading to report. -25 the other one.
0: Unfortunately, 10-4.

0: 1-11, speak to officer.
1: Go ahead.
0: 1-11, we'll start off the public service to Ashley. Looks like Aztec already spoke with them. There's going to be some numbers for the grandmother in the card as well. Reporting party lives out of town, and she's trying to contact the her son who lives with the grandparents, and they're not allowing any communication.
2: Four.
3: Four, five.
2: I'll be out at 924 McCormick's Gold.
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0: 2729 Local Arizona, Steve. Palmer, common spelling, first of Juanita, common spelling. Date of birth is 05-02-1955.
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1: Medic 6 has down 1 at 10:30 a.m.
2: Four 207, go ahead.
1: 4207, she's in our system. There's no items, negative 29 and a Bella 27. Anything further?
2: Four, no, thank you.
1: Yeah, 4:31 a.m.

Tyra 321, Medic 3, possible diabetic emergency at 9th Road 3124. Again, County Rescue 21, Medic 3, actually going to be sick patient at 9th Road 3124, responding for an 87-year-old female, constant breathing. The RP did advise that the patient is diabetic, but unknown if this is a diabetic emergency, stating that they are not alert, showing the safe delta level response. Time now is 10:34 a.m.

0: 405.
1: 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I'll have a report.
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1: You're
0: in 41 to K sub with evidence. 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
1: West Unit 2 Rockets for a vehicle complaint that's eastbound on 64 from the Hogback Speedway. Enemy looking for a dark colored SUV that is swerving. Break. Again, West Unit 2 Rockets vehicle complaint eastbound on 64 from the Hogback Speedway. Looking for a dark colored SUV that is swerving. Time delay now, 10:53 a.m.

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0: Flight X-ray. Medic 3, we still have the RP on the line. They're advising that they are also on their way to the hospital. They are asking if they can just bring the bag with them and drop it off to you at the hospital.
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0: 1206, gonna be at the 45 mile marker on 64. There's a male subject that was originally laying on the south side of the highway, white shirt, orange shorts, and then he got up and started walking around. Looks like he was intoxicated due to him stumbling.
1: 206 direct.
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0: In reference of CFS 92, what color of vehicle is the RPM?
1: Stand by. We're in the middle of EC, but we'll ask.
0: 10-4.
1: The suspect vehicle is going to be a black Jeep Grand Cherokee SUV, Charles Boyd, Robert Norris, 37, driven by a Native American male, eastbound from the 43.
0: One 206 direct. Can you attach me to that card?
1: Affirmative. Just passed the 45 and I just called the RP back. We disconnected.
0: 206 direct.
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0: 4709. That subject's in. Probably back to 151.
1: 4709,
0: I'm on
1: the way.
2: 1206. 1206. I'm direct on that update from the RP. Will you pass this along to Farmington? They're already way ahead of me.
1: From she's direct, she's about to ATL it.
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3: I'll reference the vehicle complaint that is last seen going eastbound by Apache White, looking for a black Jeep Cherokee with a New Mexico 28 of Charles Boyd. Robert Nora 37, vehicle was swerving, brakes. Again, unit CPL reference a vehicle complaint last seen eastbound, passing the Apache Y. Correction, approaching the Apache Y, looking for a black Jeep Cherokee with New Mexico 28 of Charles Boy Robert Nora 37. Vehicle was swerving.
0: Both units are in 88, put us back on a special detail.
1: 707.

0: 126, Chief Officer.
1: 126.
0: 126, contacted Kevin Sanchez. He's calling from 3681 US 64. He's wanting to report a Brandon Harris who is hacking into his bank account and breaking into his phone. He did say that they have a restraining order, but I'm not showing one in locals.
1: 126 direct.
0: 126 at 1112.

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1: 206, 11-15.

0: 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And I was in the area at the time of that traffic complaint at -25.
1: 217.

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0: 206 direct.
1: 10-4, 5 road 1768, 5 road 1768, safe A as in Adam. Going to be a female subject in the camper not responding. They're unable to get the camper open.
0: 206 direct, 41.
1: 10-4, fire 55 also now.
2: County Division 1, County Engine 42, County 71 EMS 1 Medic 1, cardiac arrest at 5 Road 1768, Space A, again, County Division 1, County Engine 42, County 71 EMS 1 Medic 1, cardiac arrest at 5 Road 1768, Space A, as an Adam, responding for a female, unknown age at this time, not conscious, not breathing, patient's going to be in the camper. The RP is advising that they are not responsive and cannot open the camper at this time. We do have PD en route. This is an echo level response. TAC is going to be 86. Time is 11:19.
1: And she is cold. It sounds like they're inside. 1-2-1-10-4. She's also cold. It sounds like they've made it inside.
0: 10-4. I see GAR 400 units still out west.
3: County Sam 1, County Engine 11 responding.
2: County Sam 1 and County Engine 11 responding at 11:19.
0: I don't think we need it at this point. We'll see. I'll try and get a hold of Santa for real quick. Hold on.
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1: Westbound on 6700, and I'm looking for a white Buick four-door passenger car, Charles Henry, Robert Nora, 5-9, going to be driven by a Jennifer Glassbox, who has 217s in the system. Break. Again, Nina, take her up into a vehicle with a 17 subject, also trespass on reporting party's property, 7 Road 6815, now leaving westbound on 6700 about a minute ago. Going to be looking for a white Buick four-door passenger car, New Mexico plate, driven by a Jennifer Glassbox, who has 217s in the system. Time now is 11:20.
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Responding for an 84-year-old female constant breathing. Patient is in and out and fainted and sat up and was confused. Does not remember anything. Break. 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Break. Medic 6 continuing. We're showing this as a delta level response. It looks like this is not going to be a medical transport, so we'll send fire with you. Patient is not responding normally and has a history of AFib. Time is 11:25. Break. Prime connection 1, standby for tone. Correction, Farmington Engine 1, unconscious patient, or fainting patient at Three Rivers Estates, 981 West Broadway. Again, Farmington Engine 1, fainting patient at Three Rivers Estates, 981 West Broadway. Responding for an 84-year-old female, conscious and breathing now. Patient was in and out and fainted and then woke up and doesn't know anything. Showing this is a delta level response. Patient's not responding normally and does have a history of AFib. Time is 11:25.

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0: RP's the mom. Her son went for a run, 21 Road 3084, and found a possibly a handgun off in the weeds. Wants to turn it in. He didn't touch it. You can give him a phone call. His number's in the card as well, and he can show you where it's at.
1: Direct.
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5: Responding to road 1768, we have PD on scene. They are advising patient is code black. Again, patient is code black. 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
0: One 413.
6: 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I'll be headed that way here shortly. 1798 on this one.
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0: And is 2729 locals for 18 out of New Mexico. Last name Scott. I spell Sam Charles Ocean Tom Tom. First name Elizabeth. I spell Edward Lincoln Ida Zebra Adam Boy Edward Tom Henry. EOB will be 7/24/1979.
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2: 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She's negative locals, negative 29. 27 is invalid, suspended, expires in 2030. Anything further?
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0: Farm Attendant to 1 Medic 1 breathing problems at 909 Hollywood Street. Again, Farm Attendant to 1 Medic 1 breathing problems at 909 Hollywood Street. Responding for a 73-year-old male conscious of breathing, stating the patient has cancer and has a hard time breathing, but she checked the blood pressure and it's 125 over 76. His oxygen was at 90 this morning. His heart rate was 108. Still gathering further. Break. Farmington Ladder 1 Medic 5, heat exposure at 199 South Butler Avenue. Again, Farmington Ladder 1 Medic 5, heat exposure at 199 South Butler Avenue. Responding for an approximately 45-year-old male conscious of breathing, stating that he has heat exposure and is going to be on the north side of the building, showing this as a Delta level response. Patient is not alert. Time is 11:53.
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0: And Ladder 1 responding at 11:54. Medic 1.
2: Medic 1, I believe we're going to be a little bit closer to Medic 5's call. If you want to go ahead and switch calls with him, please.
0: 10-4, Medic 1, I'll show you responding to the heat exposure at on South Butler, and then Medic 5, if you could respond to the breathing problems at Hollywood Street. That's going to be a Charlie-level response. Patient does have lung cancer. Time is 11:54.
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1: 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Thank you.
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2: Aztec Biomedic 3, sick patient at the Cranberry Care Home, 104 South Park Avenue, responding for a 76-76-year-old male, consciousness breathing patient, stating he doesn't feel good and is not eating, showing this as a Bravo level response. They're requesting for you to come to the front entrance. Time is 11:56.
1: One 413. I'm 98 C sub on this one, and I'm 41 to the one up La Plata.
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1: Yeah, that's standby for ETL. Unit ETL referenced a possible hit and run that occurred in the area of the Encore Motel on East Main. Rick.
2: Four or five.
3: Four or five.
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0: 4216, are you in 12 Bramble? Ladder 1 on scene at 1200. However, he does have a 29 hit out of Gallup Police. It is a full extradition. Definitely to appear for a simple assault. Last four of the social is 7872. Again, 7872. I will have to send the hit to Gallup to confirm extradition. Other than that, that's the only 29 he has. Anything for this?
1: He doesn't go ahead and send it.
0: 10-4.

0: 216, he has a 17.
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0: 1201.

0: 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Can you copy a couple coordinates?
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0: 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Farmington Engine 2, Medic 7. 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We had a female on the line that she wanted an ambulance, stating she was going through alcohol withdrawals. And then when we asked questions, she got upset and disconnected. We're having negative contact on callback. We are sending PD as well. Units are advised to stage at their discretion. Time is 12:07.
1: Medic 1.
2: First, Jimmy, with the young ending, DOB of 07-13-1985.
0: 10 with Demi. One by 10.
2: Go ahead.
0: One by 10. He's in our system. There's no mobile items. Negative 29. He has a bell at 27. Did you need anything further?
2: Negative. Thank you.
0: Yep. Are you welcome?
2: Farmington Ladder 2 responding to place of engine 2.
0: Farmington Ladder 2 responding to place of engine 2. 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Responding to the possible sick patient at the Starbucks. 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

0: 704-709.
1: 709. Houston, it's a patrol unit. We'll be right out to Red Apple Plus stop on Scott. We'll be out of one.
2: Down for a down subject in the mall parking lot at the bus stop. We'll be responding over to the mall. If you could start us a new card and send a medic unit to the bus stop in the mall parking lot.
0: 10-4, medic 6, are you direct?
3: Medic 6, direct.
0: 10-4, I will send you guys a call at public.
3: 211 on data.
0: 1-211, 10-4 on data.
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6: Reference 4709's call. Is that subject committing a crime?
1: He's on line. 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
3: 4-707. At least the 4-709, and just for 49, that subject tried to square up against a National Guard.
8: 10-6, what does he look like?
3: 4-707. Subject has brown pants, black shirt, and a black beanie.

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0: 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We're on scene with a downed subject at English in Largo. This will be Mall Command.
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Rush 62, County Taker 63, County Squad 1, County Division 1. Outside fire near 12 Road at 5217. Again, County Rush 62, County Taker 63, County Squad 1, County Division 1. Actually, it's going to be a large brush fire at 12 Road 5217. They're advising it's wood on fire near lots of trees. They're advising it's a large area and unknown if it's threatening anything, but TAC is going to be 84, and break is going to dispatch more units. Break County Brush 61, Bloomfield Brush 1, County Tanker 91, County Engine 91, and Bloomfield Tanker 1, standby for toast.

0: Tanker 91, County Tanker 91, Bloomfield Tanker 1 and Bloomfield Brush 1 to respond with others to a large brush fire at 12 Road 5217. Again, County Brush 52, County Brush 51, County Engine 91, County 41, County Tanker 63, County Tanker 91, Bloomfield Brush 1, Bloomfield Tanker 1, County Division 1, large brush fire at 12 Road 5217. RP advised it's wood on fire, was near lots of trees. I don't know if it's burning anything, but they did advise it's a large area. No one is injured. TAC is 84, time is 1224.
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0: Responding southbound.
1: County 10-1 responding at 1226.
2: County Division 1, send traffic.
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0: 4-2-8-3, copy 2. Tom, Ocean, Lincoln, Edward, David, Ocean, for St. Donovan. Date of birth is 7/28/1991. Craig. Second, a female out of New Mexico, last name Largo, for St. Cheryl. Date of birth is June 6, 1998. And I get a second, not anything.
1: 4-2-8-7-1. With Squad 1, Bulls 1, Brush 1, we can handle continuing division and start me an SO deputy, please. And we'll have 52-17 ground.
2: Continue the division, start deputy, we're going to go on to 217 command at 1251.
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0: I'm at Scott and Broadway. It was your District 8 unit on Scott.
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0: Ford, говорит. Are you Tinsel?
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0: Ford to the Olathe, you take off.
1: Ford to it. Go ahead.
0: Ford to the Olathe for Mr. Toledo. He's in our system. He has no items negative tonight. For Ms. Largo, she's in our system. I have 217s on her that I have in hand. Last four is 9181. Again, 9181. Failure to appear for renewal of registration, speeding regulation, no insurance out of Judge Chase's court. Second one's gonna be out of Judge Graves' court, failure to appear, and a cash bond of $430. Anything for me?
1: Do I just want to verify Mr. Toledo does not have a warrant, but Fargo has a warrant?
0: Affirmative.
1: Okay. I want to serve that.
0: Before it's too late,

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0: 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RP will be standing by in a red Lincoln passenger car with its hazard lights on. 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
1: Ford 206-217, we have Sean requesting public service as well, advising that there's about three subjects and two dogs who are camping in their tent next to the wooded area near the 20, going to be a city-owned area, he advised.
2: 206-41.
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1: 206-217 at 1236.
0: Division 1's continuing.
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3: Four two five.
4: Four two five.
3: They've got it handled here. I'll be today, no report.
4: Four, two, five, 10, four, break. Four, two, five, down subject.
3: 10, four, 41.
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0: Donovan Toledo, 720 of 91, not in the local system, no 27, negative 29.
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0: 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Male individual in the shade off the roadway near the bridge.
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2: 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The line just dropped.
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4: I have a 32-year-old male, conscious, breathing, and times two or three, a little older, possibly ETOH, a blood pressure of 134 over 94, pulse of 101, temp of 97.5, O2 is sitting at 95, UGL 98. I've been asking a few questions, but somewhat cooperative.
0: Medic 4 copy, we're about 5 minutes out. Going back to 90.
4: Correct, 5 minutes out, going back to 90. Any questions over the roof? 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

0: 4207, District 49. 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

0: Tower 207 is the roadway clear, do we know?
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0: 10-4, thank you, ma'am.
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0: 5 minutes to medic 5. Sick patient at the Maverick at 4179 East Main Street, confirmed commit to medic 5. Actually, it's going to be a hemorrhage patient at the Maverick at 4179 East Main Street. Responding for a 39-39-year-old male, constant breathing, stating he's going through alcohol withdrawals, is vomiting, stating that he has black stools, showing this as a delta level response. Time is 12:57.
1: 8311, 6633 201 direct. Two 21 direct, slowing down, 22-11. To 11, I'll show you tonight.
2: Direct me. 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
1: Negative, they don't have the...
2: 10-4, I'll go back to one thing.
1: 10-4.
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0: 5-2,
2: I'm inbound at 1259. 20, we're just at. We're here at the intersection going northbound.
1: 10-4.

0: 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State Police requesting response at South Ivy Avenue, East Broadway. Again, Pharmacy Division 4, Medic 1. State Police requesting response at South Ivy Avenue, East Broadway for a section with a 52-by-2-year-old male, constant breathing, has heavily ETOH. 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
2: West unit, standby Pennytail. West unit, state your office for a vehicle that is leaving the Hogback Speedway. Going to be looking for a silver GMC Canyon four-door that is driven by a possible intoxicated female. Unknown direction of travel from the gas station break. Again, unit, state your office for a vehicle complaint that is about to leave the Hogback Speedway. Unknown direction of travel from there. Actually going to be eastbound. Going to be looking for a silver GMC Canyon four-door driven by an intoxicated female. Time now is 1301.
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0: Unit, standby for an ETO. Units, ETO, open for a vehicle complaint that is westbound from the Aztec City limits west, 1516. Going to be looking for a white Subaru, that is running red light, driven by a white male. Have a time to leave about 5 minutes, time out 1302.
1: 5 on
0: TV, ETO. 11, 10
2: 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The propane tank in the shade.
3: 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We're heading for.
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0: 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Another one.
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0: 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We received a couple callers on this. It's going to be a child on the line. 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
3: Charles Briggs. It's going to be Arizona, 5 Sam Adam, 2 George 3.
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1: Go ahead.
0: Tag 2729 locals on both of these, please. The first is a female out of Arizona, last of Davis, first of Marie, ending in Ida Edwards. Date of birth on that's going to be 06-27-1957. Break. The second is going to be an OLM, New Mexico 5137-63212.
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1: 7, both your subjects are in the vocal system for the last of Davis out of Arizona. First name is actually going to be Rose Marie Davis, 627-57, negative 29, Avella 27 out of Arizona. And then for your last subject, he's in our system. He does have Avella 27 as well. He's negative 29. Does he need further?
2: Important.
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0: Free to copy, one female out of New Mexico, 27 locals, 29. Last is going to be hyphenated. It's Daniel, I spelled David, Adam, Nora, Ida, Edward, Lincoln, Edward, hyphen, Cooley. I spelled Charles, Ocean, Lincoln, Edward, Young. First of Shelby, I spelled Sam, Henry, Edward, Lincoln, Boy, Young. DOB of 10-13-1998.
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0: 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Unit, detail in reference to vehicle complaints. It's going to be at the Farmington Lake. Have a Buick LaCrosse that's been driving around Farmington Lake. Is possibly by the dock. Caller is advising a female Bonavita Thomas is driving and is intoxicated. It's going to be a black Buick LaCrosse passenger car with an Arizona 28 driving around at the Farmington Lake, possibly at the docks. Caller is advising drivers possible 47. Have a time delay now, 1322.
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0: 1 Medic 6, near fainting patient at 818 West Arrington Street. Again, Fire Protection 1 Medic 6, near fainting patient at 818 West Arrington Street. Responding for a 23-23-year-old male, conscious and breathing. Patient has history of ST and is pale and clammy, has a rapid pulse, and feels like he is going to black out, showing this as a Charlie level response. Patient, again, is changing tone color. Time is 13-23.
1: Parks 573.
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0: Did the RP identify who the driver was?
1: Affirm, she gave the name of Bonaventa Thomas.
0: Correct. Does she have a description of her?
1: Affirm, she's probably a Native American female wearing a black jacket or shoes. She'd have her hair up. She's also accompanied by an adult son.
0: Thank you.

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0: standby for NACO. United 18 Albert Friends of Vehicle Complaint, last seen westbound on Bloomfield Highway from Andrea, looking for a gray Dodge Journey, New Mexico 28 of Boy King Frank Boy 93. Vehicle is swerving across all three lanes. Should be a male driver and a female passenger. Now turning onto Browning. Break. Again, unit detail reference of vehicle complaint last seen turning onto Browning from Bloomfield Highway, looking for a gray Dodge Journey with New Mexico 28 of Boy King Frank, Boy 93. Should be a Chile New Mexico plate. Vehicle was swerving in across all three lanes. Should be a male driver and a female passenger. Time now is 13:33.
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0: Arizona, William, Adam, Adam, 8 boy, 8 Adam. Can I get a return, please?
1: 217, the 28 of William Adam Adam, 8 boy Adam 8. Correction, boy 8 Adam. Returns to a black 2017 LaCrosse, registered to a Laura, correction, Aurelia Sosie.
0: Set for.

0: 4217. What was the name of the suspect?
1: Reporting party gave the name of Bonaventura Thomas or Bonaventa Thomas.
0: 10-4, the vehicle's unoccupied. The female that I saw driving it was a native female with dark tied up hair.
1: 10-4, did she have orange shoes and a black jacket?
0: I'm not sure.
2: You
0: can send that to Officer 10-6. 1-5-10. South Bloomfield Boulevard, and 4990 New Mexico, 706 X-ray Lincoln King. 98,
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0: Yeah, Wildfire, Browning with New Mexico, Boy X-ray, Mary Young, 45. It's a silver Nissan Altima. 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
0: 1510. 1510. So I can get 27 locals, 29, 1 female out of New Mexico, last of Black, first of Anaya, I saw Adam, Nora, Young Adam. DOB is 08-12-1983.
1: 10 for 7.

0: 4217, pretty copy one.
1: 4217.
0: 2729, female out of New Mexico. Last of Thomas. First of Bonaventura. I spell Boy Ocean, Nora Adam. Victor Edward Nora Tom. Union Robert Adam. COB 71279.
1: Tempo semi. 1510.
0: Go ahead.
1: 1510, your subject is in the system. There's no items. Negative 29 and Avella 27. Anything further?
0: Negative, thank you.
1: Tempo, you're welcome. 4217.
0: 4217.
1: Or 217, your female is in the local system. She's going to be on probation and parole for abuse of a child and intentional or reckless DWI. No booze, no bars, no negative contact with law enforcement. BSA is requested if alcohol use is suspected. 27 is going to be invalid, revoked with 122C expires in 2029 and negative 29. Anything further?
0: Negative, thank you.
1: You're welcome. 1343.

0: 253, copy one.
1: Might be a DV. Do we have a third officer to go to the lake to search for the other party?
2: 4208, are you direct?
3: Direct, 41.
0: 208-240. Contact, hyphen Rodriguez. First is Sandra, date of birth 5-1-19-75-75, FEMA out of Mexico.
4: Can I have the OLN?
0: Taper. OLN is 509-098-247.
4: Thank you, sir. 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

0: 4 Kilovolt.
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0: 4 Kilovolt, she's not in the local system. 27 is valid, expires in 2029. Negative to me. Anything further?
1: Negative, thank you.

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0: Newport, Kill 5, are you still Newport?
1: Kill 5, 98, Newport. And negative 25 with that vehicle complaint.
0: Four, two, five, 207, physical 57.
2: What's up, 41?
0: Four, two. 42527, being advised that possibly five subjects are involved. It looks like one of the subjects involved does have a swollen face. Unknown if medical is needed. And there's a female that she is 1056. We're still gathering further on descriptors. Looks like the suspect did leave eastbound on Apache on foot.
1: 42541.

0: 4910.
1: 4910.
0: I'll be 10A for traffic overtime. I'll have an X-ray, which is R972.
1: 4910.
0: I see that lake call. If there's a 47 that needs to be investigated, we can go do it if you guys can advise.
1: 4910.
2: 4224.
1: 224.
2: Our suspect is going to be wearing a black and white tank top with black shorts, if you could advise. 8. This is probably going to be more of a DV than a 47.
0: I'm direct, and I try to get more information from the reporting party, and she hung up on me and wouldn't give me any further.
2: 224, she should be on foot at the lake.
0: Direct, sound like she's out of breath, so I'll look for her.
2: 2110-4. 221 at 1356.
1: 4224-10-4.
3: 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PD is en route this time, but it's for a multiple family fight, unknown on injuries at this time. And also, there is a male that has threatened to harm himself. He's going to be 18 years of age, and he did walk off. He's wearing white or tan clothing. He was last seen walking eastbound, and the assailants are also walking eastbound. One female wearing a black shirt, and is ETOH is on board for subjects as well. Again, units advised, the stage time is 1358.
4: Medic 1, we're responding from MOC.
3: Medic 1 responding from MOC at 1358.

0: 1510, can you send me a message, please?
1: Affirm. Just for updated 49, it looks like the male who does have the swollen face, he's 18 years of age. He also walked off. He's also threatening code 16. Break. The male should be wearing a white or tan colored clothing, and the female that walked off as well, that went eastbound, she is going to be a Native American female, about 20 years of age, wearing a black shirt. The male also walked eastbound.
0: Good work.
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0: Squad 6 red.
2: Squad 56, getting all of the down subject near Little Caesars, 2621 East 20th Street, in the mail laying in front of the store on the east side. Unknown clothing description at this time.
1: 58, parties were separated, but she was waiting outside to get some items from the residence.
2: 1400.
0: 41.
1: Yeah, that's 41 at 1401.

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1: Negative, Trevor Colton.
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1: Okay.
0: 1511, 1402.

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1: 4207.
0: -25 down Apache, I'll be out at the north gate.
1: 207 at 1403.
2: Two-twenty-four. 28's aware, but just for the card, we need to ATL for her 24-year-old son, first of Cato, last of Cly. He's wearing black pants and a pink or a white shirt. Break. He has a medical condition, and he might have the cognitive abilities of a 12-year-old.

0: 224. She advised he should still be at the dock and that he wouldn't move.
1: Copy. Still possibly at the dock. 24-year-old son who has a cognitive ability of a 12-year-old. Must be wearing a black pants and a pink shirt. Has that goes by the name of Kate Quite.
0: 10-4, she said he's wearing street clothes and not a swimsuit, and she wasn't sure on the clothing description.
1: K-24, 10-4.

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1: 707 at 1410. 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Last seen eastbound from the VFW. 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
0: 1410.
1: Mesa Verde, Colorado, Edward, Union, Mary, Lincoln, 95.
0: 4910, 20th and Mesa Verde at 1411. Speeding, break. Again, units, ATR reference for a vehicle complaint that is eastbound on 64 from the VFW. Going to be looking for a black Escalade that is speeding. Have a time delay of 3. Time now is 1411.
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2: 1-5-10-54. 1-5-10. South Postal Boulevard at Mangum Road, New Mexico. Boy Tom Henry Young, 35.
0: Mangum and Bloomfield at
3: 1412. 1417, 10-4, will let them know. 10-17-78. 4707. 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

0: 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To the lake, 20 knots off, 80 mile at zero.
1: Email is in the local system. There's no local item. -29. A valid 27 that expires in October of 2026. Anything further?
2: For clear copy, nothing.
1: Abram, go ahead.
2: The New Mexico mail, last of Jones. First of I spell King Edward Lincoln, Lincoln Young, date of birth
1: 11-1680.
0: Roger.
1: Four 9-10.
2: Go ahead.
1: 4-9-10, he's in the system. There's no item. -29. Did you need his 27?
2: Okay.
3: Or can I cancel?
0: They're still looking for the patient.
1: September 27 is valid. Expires in September of 2026.
3: A patient, then we can respond at that time.
0: And six simple.
3: So they find a patient. Thank you.

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0: 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So far, I have -25 with her.
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1: 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Good afternoon. I'll be primary. R8076 will be my X-ray. 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
0: 71, it's going to wait for the tow and I'm going to head up to the lake.
2: 24, 10. Bloomfield Boulevard on the bridge just south of Sullivan Road, New Mexico. Charles David Paul, X-ray 74.
3: Park Ranger heading this way.
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2: Five.
1: Gonna be at 1749 New Mexico 170, 1749 New Mexico 170. 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He lives with his wife. They said that the wife is possibly abusive towards him and wanting him checked on.
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0: It's going to be 2729 locals. Mail out of Colorado. Last of Swindle, Sam, William, Ida, Nora, David, Edward, Lincoln, Lincoln. First of Sheldon, Sam, Henry, Edward, Lincoln, David, Ocean, Nora. Date of birth is going to be 01-26-1987-87. And his OLN is going to be 19022414405.
1: Perfect, Sam.
2: One through 21.
3: 10A, no report. 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
2: But the license number, the OLN, is not matching what you gave me. I ran the OLN that you provided, and it's coming back not on file.

0: transport. I think I might have gave the wrong number. The OLA number is going to be 02081-0108.
1: Stanford, that's matching the OLN that came back for me out of Colorado. It is showing expired. It expired in January of 2024. He's negative to me.
0: Stanford 1431.

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0: 305, this is time delay about an hour. We have the reporting party advisor with a white male wearing a gray t-shirt, unknown on his pants color. He was just walking westbound through the parking lot, cussing at no one in particular.
1: 405, direct.

0: 4207. The DV part of this is unfounded. Can you change this to a child abuse and I'll have a report?
1: 4207 at 1443.
0: 7, both units, 10-8.
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0: 16. What was the middle subscription in DSC?
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0: New Mexico, Lincoln, Ida, George, Adam, 1, Henry, Zebra, 0, it's a white Chevy Silverado.
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0: units recovering. Copy that, 438, 10-8. Other units?
1: 4217. Me and 208 are 4323 Heron Street. I have one female 12 and one male 12.
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0: by Potosi. To Mexico, last I saw Sam, Adam, King, Ida, Zebra, Zebra, Ida, Edward, first of Jan, David, Adam, Nora, date of birth is 11-15-1986, 86.
1: 4-7. 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Patient is going to be a 45-year-old female, conscious and breathing, can't stop vomiting, and is dehydrated. Showing this as a Bravo level response. Break Medic 6, Shiprock requesting for you to respond southbound. On 371, looks like the patients are heading northbound on 371 from the 55-mile marker. It's going to be for possibly a stroke. A female, approximately 44 years of age. The family's transporting her POV. It's going to be in a gray passenger car with hazard lights on. Break. Again, Medic 6, you can head southbound. On 371, the Shiprock is requesting for you to respond. It looks like family is coming northbound from the 55-mile marker for a female, approximately 44 years of age, and possibly having a stroke. They are transporting her POV in a gray passenger car with their hazard lights on, again, heading northbound. Unknown time delay, but we attempted to call the patient, and we've had negative contact. Time is 14:53.
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0: Can you swap Medic 1 and Medic 5's cars and show me responding with Medic 1?
1: For Medic 1, if you could respond southbound on 371, and Medic 5, if you can respond to the North Orchard call, and I'll show EMS 1 responding with Medic 1 at 1455.
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1: Medic One.
2: Medic One, what's our response level for this call?
1: We don't have a response level. We were unable to get in contact with the patient. Had negative contact. It's at your discretion, but it is for a possible stroke patient, and they're heading northbound on 371 from the 55-mile marker in a gray passenger car with hazard lights on.
2: Medic One direct.
1: 10-4, and also I have Flight for Life on the phone. They're asking, is there a direct point of contact that they can intercept with you guys at?
3: EMS One, they're going to have to just go down 371 and look for emergency vehicles.
1: 10-4.
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1: Volunteer 6, 10-4.

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1: But also, we finally have the patient on the, correction, the RP on the phone. They're advising that they are at the 73-mile marker, still heading northbound.
2: Copy, 73-mile marker. If you could tone out fire, we may need drivers on this.
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2: West Zone, you can respond with medics. Heading, patient heading northbound on 371 from the 73 mile marker now, 74-46 year old female, conscious and breathing. They're going to be in a gray passenger car with their hazard lights on. Time now is 1501.

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3: County Sam 1.
1: County Sam 1.
3: Confirming flight for life is launching to this call on 371.
1: I called them. They said that they were going to check the weather and give us a call back if they're going to be responding.
3: I copy. Go ahead and add me to that card as well. I'm responding.
1: County 71 responding at 1503. Responding to 371. It looks like this is a Delta level call. Patient is having a hard time breathing. They were in the heat. It's possibly heat exposure related. And stand by for location update.
4: Four three oh five. I'm 10-8 null port.
1: Four three oh five. Fiction four.
0: Clear to copy to 20.
1: Freeway, go ahead.
0: New Mexico, Charles Henry, Young Henry, 98, break. Second is going to be New Mexico, boy, Sam, George, Paul, 69.
1: Freeway, added to the car, pitch number.
5: 20781.
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0: 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We do have Navajo Rescue 22 responding. They advise that we could cancel West Zone fire if need be.
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3: Lisa Verde and Animus with New Mexico, Charles Frank, Mary John 50. It's an older Mercedes with some damage on it.
0: It's really.
4: Can I get
1: 29
5: Tom Hyde, Tom Young, date of birth 05-24-1987.
1: Sam,
5: for Stimmick. 26 AM, pretty copy 28. 26 Sky. Gonna be out of Arizona, Sam, Robert, Adam, 6, George, Adam. And just for 49, we're going to be westbound lane number 3.
0: Yeah, it's 10-4 at 1506. Yeah, for 1506. At 1506.

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0: 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I put a van into my card. 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
0: 1321, I got a return. It's coming back out of Colorado. It's returning to a silver 2003 Honda Civic to Christopher Cundiff. It's negative 29.
1: Copy. Thank you, ma'am.
0: You're welcome. 1508. EMS 1 Medic 1, Fly for Life, call back there. Stay by 30 days, 40 minutes.
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0: 1509. 10-4, 1509.
1: One 321.
0: 321.
1: 305 and 306 are going to be out of radio range. I think you might want
0: to PSM. I'm calling them. Thank you. Four 910. Are you intentional for info only?
1: Go ahead.
0: For Mr. Sandoval's in our local system, he has a extreme risk firearm protection order alert in his jacket. Also, he has a magistrate compliance probation alert as well for resisting, evading, or obstructing an officer. No booze, no bars, no negative contact with law enforcement. File an affidavit with any new charges. His 27 status is valid, revoked with the 122G, expires in 2027. Did you need anything further?
1: Negative. He has the interlock license, correct?
0: Four 19, affirmative.

0: 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No report.
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0: 497, ending mileage 18.3. We're going to pull into Grandma's Kitchen off of South Bloomfield Boulevard, New Mexico. Boy, Henry, Edward, Adam, Tom, Henry.
1: Grandma's Kitchen at 1513.

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0: 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I believe we found their vehicle.
1: 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They haven't called back on 911 yet.
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1: 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Responding for approximately 25-25-year-old male, unknown consciousness, unknown breathing status. Got to be advised that a customer came in, said a male was having an overdose at the park and was in physical distress and then left. Didn't give further unknown clothing description. The RP did not see the patient, but did state that the patient's on the west side of the park on the grass against the building. Time is 1516.

0: EMF 1.
1: The reporting party did not have contact. They advised the customer had came in. They did, there was a male in the park that's possibly overdosing. They left, did not give any other descriptors. We do have fire and EMS started. The patient should be wearing a blue shirt, long sleeves, and jeans. Native American male. Going to be on the west side of the park, near the grass area against the building.
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2: 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There's also leaking fluid. They're blocking the right and left turn lanes. 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
3: 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Ladder 1 en route to the hospital. 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
1: Copy. 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
4: Break. Brief for possession of a controlled substance, possession of a controlled substance times 2, and larceny. I'm also showing his 27 is invalid, revoked with a 122G, expires 11 of 2026, negative on 17.
5: 10-4, thank you.
3: Three Rivers Restaurant for a male having chest pain and feeling like he's going to pass out. Could you show us on scene to that and dispatch a medic to Three Rivers?
0: 10-4, it looks like we're getting the call now. I'll just put you guys on it. And medic, standby for toast.
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0: Respond to Three Rivers Brewery, 101 East Main Street, get Medic 5. Farm to Ladder 1 on scene now, got flagged down at Three Rivers Brewery at 101 East Main Street, responding for a 22-year-old male, conscious and breathing, having heart palpitations and possible chest pain. 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
8: Put me out on a welfare check at Dolph Video. The 20 is going to be Charles Henry, Robert 41.
4: Got a 17 Frank out of Judge Wayne, last four of Socius, 4083, 4083. It's going to be failure to comply for aggravated assault and criminal trespass.
0: Directly, sir.
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0: 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We're just outside the door at Three Rivers Restaurant.
1: 10-4 at Three Rivers Restaurant. 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
1: 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No crimes committed. Both units 10-8 no report.
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0: units, stand by for an ETL. Units ATL reference of 47 that is currently parked at the Three Rivers Estates at 981 West Broadway. It's going to be a black Chevy Malibu passenger car with a turquoise New Mexico 28, unknown numerics. Reporting party advised the employee is 1056 and still parked there. Break. Again, units ATL reference A 47 that is currently parked at the Three Rivers Estates 981 West Broadway. Looking for a black Chevy Malibu passenger car with a turquoise New Mexico 28, unknown numerics. Reporting party advised the employee is 1056 and they are still in the parking lot. Time now is 5043.
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1: Do you stand by for tone?
2: 106-1305. About 911 from the area 7-6471. 706-471. It's a possible female subject on the line crying. She's trying to talk, but it sounds like she's not able to. Can't figure out exactly what she's needing.
3: 106-41. 5-41.
2: 10-4. There's going to be an officer safety at that residence for Kevin Dalton and his wife, Veronica Dalton. Advisor anti-law enforcement to use caution.
3: 06 direct.
1: 331 at 5044.
0: 4505. 505.
1: Just confirming that additional vehicle description is going to be a Lilo and Stitch sticker on the back window.
0: Hey, firm.
1: 10-4.
0: 505, this should be driven by David Myers. He's a Native American. Correction, Davida Myers is going to be a Native American female, 30 years of age, wearing black scrubs. Her hair is going to be in a bun.
1: 505 direct. 4, put me in the area, ATL.
0: 4-5-5-10-4, other unit calling?
4: 4-9-6-7, referencing 47. 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
1: Approaching Troy King, cab 5047.
2: 4505.
1: 505.
2: Still trying to catch up. I don't know if you can ATL out the county if it's still going to continue westbound.
1: 505, they'll let them.
3: Six, I'm at Apache, it means trying to catch up to it.
1: 2674.
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1: 4967.
0: That vehicle turned northbound on Troy King.
1: Copy, northbound on Troy King.
4: Pick up personnel.
5: 10-4-1548. Stay traffic for a vehicle complaint that is westbound on Troy King, Maine. Correction, now northbound on Troy King from Maine. Then are you looking for a black Chevy Malibu passenger car with a turquoise New Mexico 28? Or if you advise that it was an employee who came in intoxicated and drove off? It's going to have a Lilo and Stitch sticker in the back. Farmington's direct and ATL. And that was 5248.
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0: Medic 2, that is an A firm. They advise BGL is 24.
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4: Roadway's clear. I'm sending to Norfolk.
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3: Blood sugar level is 118, and they can't get the patient back up. Patient is clammy, so this is a Delta level response. Patient is not alert. Time is 1551, break. Medic 2, I am on the phone with Hickory. They are advising that the RP is actually the dispatcher. The patient is being transported in an ambulance.
4: Directly
3: 10-4, I still have him on the phone. Do you have any other questions?
0: Success.
1: It's going to be Davida Myers.

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1: The suspect was a Native American male, approximately 30 years of age, wearing a gray and black t-shirt and black pants. He was last seen going behind the Conoco. He did take off with a drink and something from automotive.

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1: 2729 local, Leslie Myers, Mary Edward Young, Edward Robert Sam. First name Davida, David Adam Victor Ida, David Adam. Date of birth 6/12/82.
0: Kimber, she out of New Mexico?
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0: 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Anything further?
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1: Western Receiver, open for a vehicle complaint, westbound 64 from DFR, looking for a white, newer model Chevy Silverado. RP advised that the vehicle...
0: And then they'll be en route. They said that they would call us back once they were en route.
2: EMS 2, can we call the dispatcher back and just see if we can get a helicopter headed that way with all these time delays? It might be a lot faster.
3: One 305, we just pass it on to state. I don't want to go look for it at the moment. Let's keep Medic 2 en route until we get a yes or no on whether or not they would like us to get Air Care 1 out there.
0: 10-4, Air Care 1 is currently not available until 1900.
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0: 10-4.
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0: 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It's going to be last of Smith, first of Davidson. DOB of 0805-1984.
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1: 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It expires 2034. Negative 2 name.
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Rescue 11, Medic 4. PD requesting the response to 7, Road 6471. Again, County Rescue 11, Medic 4, PD on scene requesting the response to 7, Road 6471. It's going to be for a female, approximately 33 years of age, having a hard time breathing. Time is 1605.

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2: 308. 4308.
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2: narrative 10-8. 308, that's 1609. Units can cancel. They have a medic unit that came on scene, and they're going to transport instead.
4: EMS 2, correct, thank you.
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5: 311 at 609.
1: 4823. 4823. 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
2: yeah, just
1: 1102. 4823, 1102 at 1610.

0: Unit 7 for NHL. Unit HRF is for a vehicle involved in a shoplifting that occurred at Big R in Bloomfield. Vehicle was heading westbound on 64. Going to be looking for a white Ford F-250 pickup. Charles Boy Young will marry 93 out of New Mexico. Break. Again, Unit HRF is for a vehicle involved in a shoplifting at Big R in Bloomfield. Last seen heading westbound on 64. Going to be looking for a white Ford 250 pickup. Charles Boy Young, Mary 93, going to be occupied by two subjects that left with two baskets of items. There is the address on the 2817 road, 3260. Timeout is 62.
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1: 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First name I spell Charles Ocean Robert Edward Young. Date of birth 0510/94.
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1: Four three six.
0: He's on our local system. He is negative vocals, negative 29. Did you need further?
1: Negative.
0: 6014. 1311, ready to copy one? 1311. 2729 locals, female out of New Mexico, last I saw Paul Ocean Young, Edward Robert versus Ava. Date of birth 2/5/2009. Step by.

0: 311. She's not in the local system. Her 27 is showing valid, expires in 2030. Negative tuning.
1: Good, thank you.
0: 1660.
2: Transporting. Medic 4 will be transporting with the firefighter driver down the road, and then we'll switch personnel again just to avoid complications here.
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0: 309, 1660.

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1: One 3 21, you can show me -25. I'm Trick.
2: 10-4, reporting parties by April Lopez calling in 42 Road 4903, 42 Road 4903. Said that Amarella Lozano is 97, was in a room and got upset with her. The female started messing with the reporting party thing and stabbing the walls and destroying the residence. Happened about 7 minutes ago. She did have a fold open black and silver knife. The reporting party did leave the residence.
1: Anna
2: 41, 1621. One 309. Do have an active 17 Mary showing for that female subject. It's a failure to comply

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0: 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Starting at zero.
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1: The reporting party left the residence. The female subject with the 17 should still be 97.
0: Correct.

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1: 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Look at the RP. 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

0: Step Foster, 19331 break. 4331, looking at the car. They should have been there a long time ago. I'll call up and see what's going on.
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0: 306.
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2: 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She was still in the residence when she left for information.
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0: Confirming the first name is Devin. 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
0: 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He is not in the vocal system. 27 is valid. Expires 2031. Negative 2.
1: 10-4.
0: The reporting party was passing by, said in the Hogback area. He couldn't give an exact location. Seen a male subject, possibly a Matthias, or if that was south direction. Last seen on the walking on the south side of the road. He's a Hispanic younger male with an orange jumpsuit, a black mask, white sheet around his neck, and slippers.

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2: One three oh nine.
1: 46 has it. You can send us back last. We'll be 10-6.
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1: I'm 98 traffic. 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
0: 1311, 10-4, do you need a second?
1: Negative. The driver of my 54 said her son was in a 58 at Cougar, so I'm going to just call him.
0: 10-4.

0: 4306 out of district shoplifting. 4306, this is a reference to the same male that shoplifted earlier. He is now back. It's going to be a Native American male wearing black pants and a blue shirt. Has long black hair, about 30 to 40 years of age. At the time of call, he was currently 97 in the HVA section. Time delay of about 15, 17 minutes.
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0: We're turning on the Frontier Street from Broadway, New Mexico, Robert Tom Young, 929. It's a gray Ford Taurus.
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0: Bluefield 81, County 71, Medic 2, unconscious subject at the 204 South Bloomfield Speedway. In Bluefield 81, County 71, Medic 2, unconscious subject at the 204 South Bloomfield Speedway. Got a male that was called in as a down subject close to the air pump. Got someone that got to the patient. He is unconscious. They can't wake him up. We are showing a Delta response. Got a PD unit just right as well. Sign out for Cupid.
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2: Male out of New Mexico, last name is Campbell. First name is going to be Kane. That's King Adam Nora Edward. Date of birth 4/8/2005.

0: 13871.
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0: 13871, he's not in the local system. His 27 is valid. It expires in 2030. Negative tonight. Anything further?
1: Negative. Thank you, ma'am.
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1: 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I'll be out at McGee Park for special assignment as 1502.
2: 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Both units, 10-8, no report.
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0: Aztec Biomedic 3, accident with injuries on West Aztec Boulevard, North White Point Road. Again, Aztec Biomedic 3, accident with injuries on West Aztec Boulevard, North White Point Road. PD is in route. We got a call of that iPhone crash notification. It was a head-on. They do hear voices. It's going to actually be a white vehicle and a black passenger car. They did advise airbags deployed. We're still gathering further unknown on patient information at this time. Break. Medic 1 medical transport from San Juan Center, 806 West Maple Street. Again, Medic 1 medical transport from San Juan Center, 806 West Maple Street. Responding for a 62-year-old male, conscious and breathing. Patient's leg is swelling and has tenderness around the calf and knee. Showing as a Bravo level response, patient's going to be in room 120B as a boy, and they're requesting for you to use the front door. Time is 16:59.
1: 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Show me now.
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0: Copy, Medic 1 responding at 1700. Any other unit calling out?

also did away. One person is captured in unknown vehicle at this time. Stand by for further. Tactical 87, 90, 71.

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0: 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She kept disconnecting. She stated there's a 1056 male that's walking towards the Chevy. Unknown descriptors on him.
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1: 4308 at 7010.

0: Unit, stand by for an HL. Unit, say to a reference for a vehicle complaint that is northbound on 550 from the 119 mile marker. Can I be looking for a Mazda passenger car that is going over 90 miles per hour? Sam, John, Nora, 211 out of New Mexico. Break. Again, Unit, say to a reference for a vehicle complaint that is northbound on 550 from the 119. Can I be looking for a dark gray Mazda SUV? Sam, John, Nora, 211 out of New Mexico. Vehicle is going over 90 miles per hour. Time delay now. Time now
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0: I'll be out with one down subject under the old Wells Fargo building.
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1: 7, I'll give you a state number in a minute.
0: Units are covering 1306, 10-4, 1311, go ahead. Female in an orange SUV wants to make a statement at the 45. You can let Aztec know. I'm getting no reports.

0: 1305. I believe it's going to be space 8 or 7.
1: 1305-10-4. I believe it's going to be 8. She also has one in multiple there.
2: 1719.

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0: Subject is 10-4, denying all services. They'll be back on my 51.
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1: 707. Could you show me out with a down subject at the Indian Center?
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1: Tom Haney, first myself, King Edward Adams, Tom Ocean North, date of birth, 12/25, 1992.

0: 7-0-7.
1: Last name's going to be Charlie, first name's Jonas, date of birth 3/31/1979.
0: Stand by.
2: One three nine one three twenty one.
0: Have a Melina call again, saying that an uncle is 97 trying to break the aunt's window. There's a lot of arguing in the background. Hear a male subject screaming, and somebody threw a drink at the reporting party.
1: Same traffic. 10-4,
0: it looks like it's going to be a fight between three subjects in total. Murphy did a physical but denied all medical attention in negative 48.
1: 10-27, 8 is negative 2. Direct, thank you.
0: You're welcome. 7-2.

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1: 1620, 957.
0: 22 Road 5068. That's 22 Road 5068. It looks like part of the subjects are trying to leave in a black passenger car. We'll work on that direction of travel.
1: Ten four,
0: they did leave. They're gonna be heading towards Mangum Road.
2: 1321, does Bloomfield have anybody in the area?
0: We'll see.
3: 334, is something

0: 1, go ahead.
1: Looks like that truck's still on scene. It's a black Chevy.
0: Where they said it's a black Chevy passenger car. 3203 just had a black Chevy Spark pass him on Mangum.

0: 1-321. Winfield looking for that vehicle. They did lose it at this point. The vehicle is possibly occupied by 6 people and possible 47.
1: Direct all you tail them over there.
0: 10-4. They have units that are south of Mangum, A-turn there, and they also going north as well.
1: 4-3-6.
2: 41, 10-4. Are you transporting or are you just 41?
1: 41, William, that's my 16.
2: 10-4. I'll let Charles know.

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1: 4306,
2: I have that car. It looks like a Chevy Spark. It's on the road to south of Megan, getting ready to go to the South Bloomfield.
1: Four, we'll let him know.
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0: 308-10 airborne.
1: The reporting party advised it was physical. She stated it was a male named Keegan Economos. He was wearing a white, blue, yellow jersey and jeans. He's a white male, about 28 years of age. She did advise that they were separated. He was inside, she was outside, and she requested a 22 since she was leaving, but I want to follow up with her.
2: Head of crimes with the driver of that vehicle. She's been released. We're 41 of the address in the car.
1: 490.
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0: 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He's been having a hard time breathing. Thinks he's possibly having a heart attack. We are still gathering further. Time is 1762. Last medic unit, you did not come across, are you?
1: Medic 1 responding.
0: Medic 1 responding at 1762.

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0: 1211. I can take that to a staff team. We'll give them a call.
1: 10-4, link that previous call. Had some pretty good 49 in it as well.
0: Sure, thank you.
1: You're welcome.